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2: The Prime Minister is to meet Wes Streeting in Downing Street to discuss the current turbulence in government. A number of the Health Secretary's supporters have quit, which has further destabilised Sir Keir Starmer's premiership. Tom Cagle, senior lecturer at Nottingham Trent University, says it's clear Sir Keir will eventually need to go.
3: What they're trying to do currently is to try and to dislodge him through kind of pressure. Reflecting on it in a couple of days, I imagine they will get their wish in terms of a timetabled departure at some point over the course of the summer, if not the autumn.
2: Meanwhile, as he sets off on a trip to China, President Trump was asked about the Prime Minister's leadership woes.
4: Should he stay or go? That's up to him. But I told him from day one, you're getting killed on energy. You're windmilling your country to death. Open up the North Sea. You have one of the greatest sources of energy in the world.
2: The financial markets have taken a hit as the political turmoil continues. UK long-term borrowing costs have surged to a 28-year high. The FTSE 100 closed 4 points lower and the pound also fell against the dollar. The UK is to open its doors to more people for hantavirus monitoring. 10 more cruise passengers from the UK overseas territories of St Helena and Ascension Island, who were on the MV Hondius, are being brought to the UK to complete their self-isolation. Health officials insist it's a precautionary measure and none of them are showing symptoms. A man's been shot dead by police after a standoff in Bedford. Police negotiators tried to engage with a man in his 40s who barricaded himself inside a property, but he presented a weapon and specialist arms officers fired. Airlines have increased the number of flight cancellations for May due to high jet fuel prices and fears of shortages. 296 departures from UK airports have been axed, up from 120 cancellations a week ago. And Zoe Ball has confirmed she will not be one of the new presenters of Strictly Come Dancing. That's the latest from Radio News Hub. I'm David Hall.
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3: Prime Minister Sir Keir Starmer is fighting to keep his job after a string of ministerial resignations. Dozens of MPs are also urging him to stand down, but more than 100 are calling for him to stay. The PM is to meet with potential leadership rival Wes Streeting ahead of the King's speech, but Deputy PM David Lammy says talk of a contest is an unwelcome distraction.
4: We must put country before party. Keir Starmer has my full support. The only person that benefits from the Labour Party navel-gazing in this way is Nigel Farage and the populist right.
3: Meanwhile, the political uncertainties had a direct effect on the markets. The pound is down against the dollar, the FTSE 100 has fallen, and UK long-term borrowing costs have surged to a 28-year high. Plaid Cymru's Rhian ap Iorwerth has been confirmed as First Minister of Wales. His party is now the largest after seeing off more than 100 years of Labour dominance.
5: Our best days lie ahead of us. That is how we know that together we can and will build a fairer, more ambitious Wales for all.
3: A man's been shot dead by police after a standoff in Bedford. Police say they were called to find a man in his 40s barricaded inside a property and making threats. Specialist armed officers and police negotiators tried to engage with him, but he presented a weapon and police fired. 10 more cruise passengers are to be flown to the UK for hantavirus monitoring. The group from the UK overseas territories of St Helena and Ascension Island, who were on the MV Hondius, are being brought to the UK to complete their self-isolation. Health officials insist it's a precautionary measure and none of them are showing symptoms. And Eurovision semi-finals are underway ahead of Saturday's final in Vienna. That's the latest from Radio News Hub. I'm David Hall.
0: Bring it back.
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2: The Prime Minister is to meet Wes Streeting in Downing Street to discuss the current turbulence in government. A number of the Health Secretary's supporters have quit, which has further destabilised Sir Keir Starmer's premiership. Tom Cagill, senior lecturer at Nottingham Trent University, says it's clear Sir Keir will eventually need to go.
3: What they're trying to do currently is to try and to dislodge him through kind of pressure. Reflecting on it in a couple of days, I imagine they will get their wish in terms of a timetabled departure at some point over the course of the summer, if not the autumn.
2: Meanwhile, as he sets off on a trip to China, President Trump was asked about the Prime Minister's leadership woes.
4: Should he stay or go? That's up to him. But I told him from day one, you're getting killed on energy. You're windmilling your country to death. Open up the North Sea. You have one of the greatest sources of energy in the world.
2: The financial markets have taken a hit as the political turmoil continues. UK long-term borrowing costs have surged to a 28-year high. The FTSE 100 closed 4 points lower and the pound also fell against the dollar. The UK is to open its doors to more people for hantavirus monitoring. 10 more cruise passengers from the UK overseas territories of St Helena and Ascension Island, who were on the MV Hondius, are being brought to the UK to complete their self-isolation. Health officials insist it's a precautionary measure and none of them are showing symptoms. A man's been shot dead by police after a standoff in Bedford. Police negotiators tried to engage with a man in his 40s who barricaded himself inside a property, but he presented a weapon and specialist arms officers fired. Airlines have increased the number of flight cancellations for May due to high jet fuel prices and fears of shortages. 296 departures from UK airports have been axed, up from 120 cancellations a week ago. And Zoe Ball has confirmed she will not be one of the new presenters of Strictly Come Dancing. That's the latest from Radio News Hub. I'm David Hall.
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2: Prime Minister Sir Keir Starmer is fighting to keep his job after a string of ministerial resignations. Dozens of MPs are also urging him to stand down, but more than 100 are calling for him to stay. The PM is to meet with potential leadership rival Wes Streeting ahead of the King's speech, but Deputy PM David Lammy says talk of a contest is an unwelcome distraction.
3: We must put country before party. Keir Starmer has my full support. The only person that benefits from the Labour Party navel-gazing in this way is Nigel Farage and the populist right.
2: Meanwhile, the political uncertainties had a direct effect on the market. The pound is down against the dollar, the FTSE 100 has fallen, and UK long-term borrowing costs have surged to a 28-year high. Plaid Cymru's Rhian ap Iorwerth has been confirmed as First Minister of Wales. His party is now the largest after seeing off more than 100 years of Labour dominance.
4: Our best days lie ahead of us. That is how we know that together we can and will build a fairer, more ambitious Wales for all.
2: A man's been shot dead by police after a standoff in Bedford. Police say they were called to find a man in his 40s barricaded inside a property and making threats. Specialist armed officers and police negotiators tried to engage with him, but he presented a weapon and police fired. 10 more cruise passengers are to be flown to the UK for hantavirus monitoring. The group from the UK overseas territories of St Helena and Ascension Island, who were on the MV Hondius, are being brought to the UK to complete their self-isolation. Health officials insist it's a precautionary measure and none of them are showing symptoms. And Eurovision semi-finals are underway ahead of Saturday's final in Vienna. That's the latest from Radio News Hub. I'm David Hall.
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2: With Perry's Aylesbury, BYD, Ford, Jaco, MG, Omoda, Peugeot and Vauxhall. 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
2: The Prime Minister is to meet with Health Secretary Wes Streeting later to discuss the current political turmoil. Mr. Streeting's made no secret of his leadership ambitions, and a number of his supporters have resigned from the Starmer administration. The PM's under pressure to go, but Deputy PM David Lammy insists no one else has thrown their hat into the ring.
3: Nobody has come forward to put themselves in the processes that exist in the party. No one seems to have the names to stand up against Keir Starmer. And for those who are suggesting that he should stand down, they should say which candidate would be better.
2: Well, despite all the turmoil in Number 10, the King's Speech will take place later today, with the government aiming to restore hope. It's expected it'll cover policies on immigration, green energy and send provisions, laying out the government's legislative priorities for the next parliamentary session. Elsewhere today, 10 Britons from South Atlantic islands linked to the cruise ship hit by a hantavirus outbreak are to return to the UK in case they get sick. The group, thought to be residents of the UK's overseas territories, will complete their self-isolation here after leaving the ship in St Helena. Meanwhile, the 20 already isolating at Arrow Park Hospital are preparing to go back home. Donald Trump is travelling to Beijing for a high-stakes summit with his Chinese counterpart, Xi Jinping. He had been pushing the leader to use China's leverage to get Iran to agree to US terms to end the conflict, or at least reopen the Strait of Hormuz. And with just under a month to go until the World Cup, Gary Neville says he's confident England will go far. The former England and Manchester United defender says it's crucial the team are in good form.
4: Saka coming back in the last week gives me a little bit more confidence, but the next 3 weeks are really important, because one thing you can't do going into a tournament is just flick a switch and turn your form on and off. You have to feel that sort of form going into the end of a season.
2: The 2026 World Cup will take place across the US, Canada and Mexico from the 11th of June, with England's first match against Croatia on the 17th. From Radio News Hub, I'm Frankie Hairsign.
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5: Good morning. It's the middle of the week already. Can you believe it? The 13th of May. I hope you're well, ready and raring to go for a Wednesday. On the way this hour, music from Harry Styles. We go back to the 80s with Jane Wedlin. And I'll kickstart you with a triple play from Nickelback, Zara Larsson. And first up, it's Journey.
0: 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The

0: gonna be a rock star. Great song from the early noughties, Nickelback and Rockstar, playing at Bucks Radio, the station that loves Bucks. Before that was Zara Larsson's Midnight Sun. Good morning and welcome to Wednesday. It's Ben's Big Breakfast, middle of the week already. I hope your week is flying by and it is all good. On the way this morning, all the usual features, including another round of Bear Cubs in about an hour's time. We've also got the Birthday Club. Loads of birthdays have been coming in recently. I feel good about this because I feel like you heeded my advice and have gone, yeah, it's the easiest competition to try and win 50 quid. Why not? Yeah, you should definitely put your name into the draw for it. If you haven't yet, I'll give you all the details you need and say a few happy birthdays at around about 7:45. We've also got the top 10 a little bit later on too, and some new vouchers being released in our voucher shop. I'll give you the full details about that just after 7:30 this morning. On the way, music from Harry Styles, and we go back to 1992-ish in a moment with a brilliant song from the Spin Doctors next.
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It's the station that loves Bucks. Ben's Big Breakfast Wednesday morning, and this Friday from 7 o'clock, I'm sure you know by now, it's Let's Go Retro, the 80s, 7 through till 10 in the evening. Your opportunity to bask in what was, as far as I'm concerned, the greatest decade of all time. All the music, all the memories, and to get you warmed up for that, here's Jane Wiedlin. This is Rush Hour, classic 80s. On Breakfast with Ben here at Bucks Radio. Good morning.

0: It's the Kid Laroi and Without You playing at Bucks Radio, the station that loves Bucks. Wednesday morning, welcome along to Ben's Big Breakfast. Loads of stuff going on currently across the area. If you're looking for things to do, have a look at our What's On Guide at Bucks.radio. There you will also see the diary for our very own local celebrity. No, I'm not talking about Nathan Cooper, although obviously he is. I'm talking about the Bucks Bear. Yes, the Bucks Bear, who is out and about on the road with Perry's Aylesbury. Busy weekend coming up this weekend as well, with a trip to St Mary's CE Combined School Fete on Saturday between 1 and 4. And then the Chilton Hills Vintage Vehicle Rally in Weedon on Sunday. That one runs 10 through until 5. So if you fancy catching up with the Bear, and indeed fancy going to some really great events, you can see where the Bear is going to be at Bucks.radio. And like I've always said, if you want to book the Bear to be at your event, you can do so on our website, and it's free of charge for charity or not-for-profit organisations. On the way, music from Natasha Bedingfield and The Cure with Friday I'm In Love playing next.
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Natasha Bedingfield and these words playing at Bucks Radio. Ben's Big Breakfast for the 13th of May. It is Wednesday morning, World Cocktail Day today. What are you having if we're having cocktails? Not really one of the things that I drink, to be honest with you. Gave up booze this year anyway, but even when I was drinking, never really had cocktails. The only time I would have a cocktail is if I went on an all-inclusive holiday. And, you know, you could try one, and if you didn't like it, it kind of didn't really matter. You know, if you get a cocktail in this country, you need like a small loan, don't you, to pay for one of those. But if you love a cocktail, maybe today is the day to celebrate. Although if you do love a cocktail, you're probably having one most days. It's also International Hummus Day today as well. I'm a big fan of hummus, maybe not for breakfast. And Top Gun Day, unofficially doing the rounds online thanks to renewed Cannes Tom Cruise chat. So Top Gun Day, I mean, how do you celebrate that? Go and take your plane for a spin, maybe? I don't know. If you're doing that, don't have a cocktail at the same time, for goodness sake.

0: ABC and All of My Heart playing at Bucks Radio, the station that loves Bucks. It's Ben's Big Breakfast. Fast approaching 7 o'clock. We've got your Bucks update on the way. Plus, we will keep you fully updated as to what's going on the roads. Busy old morning yesterday. Hopefully, things are a little bit calmer this morning. Also coming up, we've got Bear Cubs and the Birthday Club. And before that, music from Olivia Rodrigo. And back to the 90s with Soul Asylum. Runaway Train plays in moments here at Bucks Radio.
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2: With your Bucks updates, I'm Joshua Smith. More than 4,900 Buckinghamshire parents have now signed a parent pact agreeing to delay giving children smartphones until at least the age of 14 and social media access until 16. Campaigners say families in Bucks are fed up with the impact social media is having on young people, warning childhood is increasingly being replaced by doom scrolling in isolation. It comes as the government's consultation into children and social media enters its final weeks. Buckinghamshire Council has applied for planning permission to retain a two-storey block of 12 flats in Burnham which have already been built. The authority, which applied to itself for permission, is seeking permanent approval for the development, which comprises 3 one-bedroom and 9 two-bedroom units. The site currently has temporary permission till June 2028. And a bid to build two homes on Gerrard's Cross Street, where the average house price is £2 million, is set to be decided by councillors after being called in. Aisling and Raymond Kelly applied for permission to build two homes and garages at a site on Camp Road. However, the plans have been called in to be decided by the East and South Area Planning Committee. Your latest weather's on the way next after the national headlines.
3: The Prime Minister is to meet with Wes Streeting this morning, a key rival, as questions over Keir Starmer's leadership intensify. Siobhan Owusu-Naipaul is a political commentator and former Labour candidate. He says Sir Keir needs to be careful.
4: There's an opportunity to really address the cost of living crisis, to ensure that young people have a future, that the country can be more prosperous and productive and wealthier. That is the prize. But there are people like Farage who could scupper that by the next election.
3: Meanwhile, it's the state opening of Parliament today, where the King's Speech will mark the government's priorities for the next parliamentary session. Elsewhere, nearly two-thirds of people say they'd back a smoke-free pub garden. That's according to a new survey by Charity Action on Smoking and Health, who added is the next step to support a smoke-free generation. And the Princess of Wales is to receive the Italian city of Reggio Emilia's highest honour for her work promoting early years development, as she makes her first major overseas royal visit since having cancer treatment. From Radio News Hub, I'm Frankie Hairsign.
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2: It's going to be a wet day today across Buckinghamshire. Temperatures rising to 11 degrees, but a high chance of rain in most areas. And it's going to be consistently wet throughout today. Overnight, dropping to 5, staying wet.
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5: Good morning. Welcome to Wednesday. It's Ben's Big Breakfast. Coming up this hour, we are going to be releasing some new vouchers in the voucher shop. Release the vouchers! 7:30 for the announcement on that. Plus, we've got Bear Cubs, we've got the Birthday Club, and music from Ed Sheeran after Incognito and Jocelyn Brown.
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0: It's Ed Sheeran and Azzy Zam playing at Bucks Radio. Ben's Big Breakfast, Wednesday morning. Hope you're well. This is the week you're getting very excited, of course, if you're a big fan of Eurovision. I'll watch a bit of it. I won't sit and watch it for the whole night. You know me with these kind of shows. But obviously the semi-finals are on, aren't they, through this week, I think. UK are safe, though, because we always go straight through to the final. I think more for the fact that we plough loads of money into it, don't we? That's the reason we always get in. When we finish last most years, or, you know, near the bottom, but, you know, oh, we'll let the UK back in because they've got all the money to throw into the competition. I think Spain, Germany, maybe France, I think, like the big four that plough all of the money into it. Anyway, I'm reading here that I've heard this song. The UK act this year is called Look Mum, No Computer, and our song is called Ein, Zwei, Drei. Obviously, 1, 2, 3 in German. Will it do well? I'm saying nothing. I'm saying absolutely nothing, because I've got quite a few friends who love Eurovision. They'll say I'm being negative, so I'm keeping stumm. We'll probably come last. Right, on the way, music from... It's all political, that's what they say nowadays, isn't it? It's all political. Coming up, music from Simple Minds. Also on the way, we've got Bear Cubs, the pupils from Aylesbury Vale Academy Primary. We're asking them a very, very important question, and you'll find out what that is in moments.
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3: The Oxford Road already becoming sluggish at Elland Road and Cold Harbour roundabout as you're heading out of town on that Oxford Road. Churchill Avenue, Mandeville Road also very busy already, as is Walton Street onto the Gyratory. Douglas Road onto the Stocklake Junction and Adams Garage Junction on Tring Road also a little bit weighty. Fleetmaston towards Burrowfields busy as well. Good news, looks like the roadworks at Ascot have finished.
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0: Simple Minds and Alive and Kicking, playing at Bucks Radio, the station that loves Bucks. Lenny Kravitz from the 90s on the way very shortly, and the latest song from Take That plays in just a tick.
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0: This week we are with the pupils from Aylesbury Vale Academy Primary School, and a really important question this morning. I can't wait for the answers here. What would you do with £100? Go.
3: Well, I did this with my dad before. I went to Legoland and I got to go on millions and lots of fun rides. Spend it with sweeties.
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8: I would go down in Ohio with my money to go on an aeroplane, then a car, then a bus, then a taxi. Then I'm going to make all the bills back, my money, and then I'm going to make a mansion.
0: Wow, I mean, £100 can go a long way if you spend it wisely, as we just found out there. What would I do with £100? Well, not very much these days. if my daughter had £100, she would get herself, what does she call it, a Shein haul, is it, or a Temu haul? She'd go on there and spend it all. My son, probably stick it away and save it. They are two very different creatures, my kids. But there you go. Like I say, £100 doesn't really go a very long way these days, does it? Unless you're a bear cub. Right, on the way, music to play you from Lenny Kravitz, and Take That coming up.
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0: Lenny Kravitz and Are You Gonna Go My Way, playing at Bucks Radio. Ben's Big Breakfast Wednesday morning, and next week here on Bucks Radio, your chance to win with Hartwell Nurseries. The weather hopefully getting a bit nicer as we head into June, July time. And you might be wanting to spend more time in the garden, maybe eating al fresco. Well, if you do and you haven't got any furniture, that's a problem. However, we can help you with that problem because we are giving away a bistro garden set worth over £120. That's a round table and two chairs. Make sure you're listening next week for your chance to win with Hartwell Nurseries a large selection of garden furniture this summer.
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7: I'm Joshua Smith. More than 3,000 people across Buckinghamshire have signed a petition calling for the social media age limit to be raised to 16. Buckinghamshire Council's applied to itself for permission for a two-storey block of 12 flats in Burnham and a bid to build two homes on Gerrard's Cross Street, where the average house price is £2 million, is set to be decided by councillors. More on those stories in half an hour. Your latest travel is next.
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9: At Oxford Road, bumper to bumper from Ellen Road and Cold Harbour roundabout as you're heading out onto that Hartwell Bend. Wendover Road from the gyratory busy. And to Hampden Hall roundabout, Bedgrove roundabout to Camborne Avenue, all busy as his horse. And Jockey coming in on that Buckingham Road. Stock Lake Junction, the Tring Road to Adams Garage Junction. And the Holiday Inn Junction all are still a little bit busy this morning.
1: 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With Radley Aylesbury. Weather always looks better through a Radley window.
7: It's going to be a wet day today across Buckinghamshire. Temperatures rising to 11 degrees, but a high chance of rain in most areas. And it's going to be consistently wet throughout today. Overnight dropping to 5, staying wet.

0: David Bowie, China Girl, playing at Bucks Radio, the station that loves Bucks. On the way, we've got the birthday club. So if it is your birthday today, the 13th of May, if you're just waking up thinking, is it my birthday? So 13th of May. So it might be. if it is, make sure you're listening because the birthday club is on the way. If you get a mention, you're a step closer to winning £50 to spend at the works.
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0: 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And whenever you hear about vouchers there, it's worth having a look because we do have lots of vouchers which do disappear very quickly. So the sooner you hear about it and check, the better. This morning, launching some new vouchers in our voucher shop. 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

Robin S, Show Me Love, playing at Ben's Big Breakfast here on Bucks Radio, the station that loves Bucks. McFly coming up in just a tick. Busy old morning, though. Lots to get through. And the birthday club is what we do round about this time each and every day. Your chance to win £50 to spend at the works of Aylesbury and High Wycombe. I'm sure you popped along to either or both of those previously. And how nice would it be to pop along with £50 to spend on all of their amazing treats, all of their amazing pizzas, celebrating your birthday or celebrating somebody's birthday that you know. We're getting loads of nominations now for the birthday club, which is brilliant. Keep sending them in. As I say, it's the easiest way to win on radio. All you need to have is a birthday, right? Everyone has one of those. So just get nominating. Nominate yourself, nominate your friends, nominate your family, whoever you like. Get the nominations in. Just need the name of the person, when their birthday is, and a little message if you like. Today we can say a very, very happy birthday to Gemma Bone, who is celebrating. Born in 1991, apparently it says here, so you can do the maths. Happy birthday from Mum and Dad. Gemma, have a brilliant, brilliant birthday. You are a step closer to winning that £50 to spend at the works. Have a fabulous, fabulous day.

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6: Usual hotspots this morning. Fleetmaston into Wadston, Berrifields and Haydon Hill into Aylesbury. That Elmhurst Ring Road onto the Horse and Jockey from Buckingham Road. Busy as well. Bitten a little bit weighty. And Cold Harbour roundabout Ellen Road still bumper to bumper as you're heading out of town. Gyratory, Wendover Road at Bedgrove roundabout and Hampden Hall roundabout all a little bit busy, as is the Holiday Inn Junction on the Tring Road, Terrick roundabout and Rocky Lane from the Wendover bypass, all busy.

Taylor Swift and Karma playing at Bucks Radio. Fast approaching 8 o'clock, got your Bucks update on the way. We'll check the roads for you too after this from Whitney Houston. It's So Emotional at Bucks Radio.

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2: With your Bucks update, I'm Joshua Smith. More than 3,000 people across Buckinghamshire have signed a petition calling on the social media age limit to be raised to 16. The petition, launched by campaign group Smartphone Free Childhood, has already attracted more than 100,000 signatures nationwide, piling pressure on the Prime Minister to raise the social media age. It comes as the government's consultation into children and social media enters its final weeks. Buckinghamshire Council has applied for planning permission to retain a two-storey block of 12 flats in Burnham, which have already been built. The authority, which applied to itself for permission, is seeking permanent approval of the development, which comprises 3 one-bedroom and 9 two-bedroom units. The site currently has temporary permission until June 2028. And a bid to build 2 homes on Gerrard's Cross Street, where the average house price is £2 million, is set to be decided by councillors after being called in. Ashling and Raymond Kelly applied for permission to build 2 homes and garages at a site on Camp Road. However, the plans have been called in to be decided by the East and South Area Planning Committee. Both members raised concerns the development could be out of character with the area. Your latest weather's on the way next after the national headlines.
3: Questions over the Prime Minister's leadership are intensifying, with Wes Streeting due to meet Keir Starmer this morning ahead of the King's speech later on. The Health Secretary is seen as a key rival to Sir Keir's premiership. Jovan Owusu-Naipaul is a political commentator and former Labour candidate. He says change could be necessary.
4: Anybody would know who leads a team. You're as good as your team, and if your team don't have the confidence in you, you have to step back and reflect and say, well, actually, am I doing something wrong here? And as the numbers continue to go up, I think there's some space for some self-reflection.
3: 10 Britons from South Atlantic islands linked to the cruise ship hit by hantavirus are to return to the UK in case they get sick. The group are thought to have left the ship in St. Helena. Donald Trump is travelling to Beijing for a high-stakes summit with his Chinese counterpart Xi Jinping, where he says Iran will be on the agenda. And more than a quarter of those taking a daily pill version of weight loss drug Wegovy report losing over 10% of their body weight over just 4 months. From Radio News Hub, I'm Frankie Hess.
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2: It's going to be a wet day today across Buckinghamshire. Temperatures rising to 11 degrees, but a high chance of rain in most areas. And it's going to be consistently wet throughout today. Overnight, dropping to 5, staying wet.
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5: Good morning. It's just gone 8 o'clock Wednesday morning, halfway through the week. Pretty much halfway through the month as well. Well, nearly 13th of May. Hope you're well. Coming up this hour, we have got Ben's Top 10. I'll also tell you about our big competition this week as well. Your chance to win a great prize to keep yourself and the kids entertained, potentially during the upcoming half-term break. Before all that, music from Sienna Spyro and back to the 80s first with Frankie Goes to Hollywood.
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0: Sienna Spyro, and that is The Visitor playing at Bucks Radio, the station that loves Bucks. Good morning. It's just gone 8 o'clock, Wednesday morning. You're listening to Ben's Big Breakfast. Thank you for choosing me for your Wednesday morning. I've got my top 10 on the way very shortly indeed. It's a top 10 about things that that dads say. I realise I'm turning into my dad. I'm mumbling a lot of things recently, usually under my breath. But yesterday, I muttered a line I didn't think I'd ever say, which my dad always used to say. Does anyone else say this in your family? Basically, I was doing the whole thing of turning lights off everywhere I went in the house. Kids just leaving the lights on in the bathroom, in their bedrooms. And I uttered the immortal lines, "It's like Blackpool Illuminations in here." My dad always used to say that. And anyone else's dad, or was that just mine? Anyway, feel like I'm turning into him. So I thought I would do a top 10 this morning, all about things that dads say, or, you know, things that, you know, your dad might say, you might have heard yourself say if you are a dad. That is coming up very shortly. See how many of those you can relate to. It's like Blackpool Illuminations in here. That was me last night. M People are on the way. Also, Alex Warren, and we'll check the roads for you in moments.
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3: Rocky Lane on the London Road, a little bit problematic, and Terrick Roundabout building up as is Station Road onto Wendover Road, Hampden Hall Roundabout and the Bedgrove Roundabout, all a little bit heavy on that Wendover Road. Jai Rachie also busy, as is Oxford Road from in and out of town, especially coming out around that Hartwell Bend. It's very bumper to bumper. Berryfield's Hayden Hill on that Bicester Road busy, as is Fleet Marston into Wadston. Horse and Jockey very heavy from Elmhurst and Weedon Road, and Burton very busy as well this morning.

0: It's M People and Search for the Hero playing at Bucks Radio, the station that loves Bucks. All right, it's time to do it. 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
0: So I mentioned a little bit earlier on that I think I'm turning into me dad after yesterday I muttered the immortal words after the kids left all the lights on. It's like Blackpool Illuminations in here. So the top 10 things that dads always say. See if you can agree with this. Is this your dad or are you a dad that now says these things? In at number 10, back in my day, I say that a lot. Things were better back in my day. Oh, back in my day, that wouldn't have happened. Oh, back in my day, the films were... Back in my day, the music. Back in my day. In at number 9, we'll put a jumper on then. I'm freezing. Can I turn the heating up? No, put a jumper on.
3: What are you on about?
0: In at number 8, this is always a good one for a dad. Ask your mum. Ask your mother. In at number 7, more money doesn't grow on trees. In at number 6... And I know what I mean when I say this, if my kids ask me something. We'll see. You do know what that means, don't you, kids? No. In at number 5, it's the classic one. Blackpool Illuminations in here. Who left all these lights on? In at 4, it's one my father-in-law says quite a lot. I'm not asleep, I'm just resting my eyes. Or he says, I'm not asleep, I'm just inspecting the inside of my eyelids. That's his quote. In at number 3 of the top 10 things dads always say, this will only take 5 minutes. 2 hours later. In at number 2, don't touch the thermostat. Costs a lot of money, especially these days. And in at number 1 on the top 10 things dads always say, you know when you don't shut the door? Well, you're born in a barn. I don't think I've uttered that one yet, but I feel like it's on the way very, very soon. Paula Abdul coming up right now. This is Alex Warren and Fever Dream at Bucks.

Paula Abdul and Opposites Attract playing at Bucks Radio, the station that loves Bucks. First approaching 8:30, got your Bucks update on the way. We'll chat Tour de Vale, and also I'll tell you how you can win yourself a fantastic prize just after 8:30.

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5: I'm Joshua Smith. More than 3,000 people across Buckinghamshire have signed a petition calling for the social media age limit to be raised to 16. Buckinghamshire Council has applied to itself for permission for a two-storey block of 12 flats in Burnham and a bid to build two homes on Gerrard's Cross Street, where the average house price is £2 million, is set to be decided by councillors. More on those stories in half an hour. Your latest travel is next.
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6: I'm Joe Skelton. In the Championship, Southampton will play Hull City in the playoff final after seeing off Middlesbrough 2-1 after extra time. Shay Charles netting the winner. Elsewhere, Jose Mourinho is edging closer to a return to Real Madrid. The 63-year-old last managed the Galacticos in 2013. And Thomas Tuchel has submitted his 55-man provisional squad for the World Cup, with Luke Shaw, Danny Welbeck and Alex Scott among the players named.
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7: Heavy traffic this morning on the Wendover Bypass as you're heading onto that London Road. Terrick Roundabout built up as well. Oxford Road as you're heading into town from the Fowler Road Junction. Friaridge Road, Hen and Chickens, all very heavy, as is Wadston and the Berryfields Haydon Hill Junction as you're coming into town. Whedon Road still very busy, especially onto the Horse and Jockey. Elmhurst Ring Road as well, Burton very sluggish. And the Stocklake Junction, Oakfield Road, onto a busy Adams Garage Junction on the Tring Road, also heavy, as is the gyratory from Walton Street and Wendover Road up to the Bedgrove Roundabout.
1: Weather. With Radley Aylesbury. 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
5: It's going to be a wet day today across Buckinghamshire. Temperatures rising to 11 degrees, but a high chance of rain in most areas. And it's going to be consistently wet throughout today. Overnight, dropping to 5, staying wet.

0: Dina Carroll and Ain't No Man playing at Bucks Radio, the station that loves Bucks. Danny Wilson's coming up in just a few moments.
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0: And all this week we're giving away family tickets to Odds Farm Park near Wickham. A perfect family day out that you can choose when you go if you win. You might fancy they've got a half-term hoedown coming up. This is Saturday the 23rd of May until Sunday the 31st. It's basically a nine-day bonanza packed with animal encounters and Western-themed excitement. It includes live shows. You can meet the outlaw Odd Sox and Stocking Foot Sal. There's Wild West crafts as well, such as cowboy hat headbands and badges. And then there's also traditional outdoor games, outdoor adventure play, mini golf. Going to be amazing. If you want to win and you want to find out more, just go to bucks.radio or use our app. With Odds Farm Park, entries close for this competition on Sunday night. Tickets for the park are available and valid, should I say, until the end of March 2027. So plenty of chances to use them. But all the details there. Have a look. Go and win. Bucks.radio. Good luck. Danny Wilson's on the way right now. This is Chapel Roan and Pink Pony Club at Bucks Radio. Good morning.

Danny Wilson and Mary's Prayer playing at Bucks Radio, the station that loves Bucks. Good morning, it's Wednesday morning. I hope you're driving to work. It's been okay this morning. The school run has not been too terrible. If you are stuck in traffic, we've got the very latest on the roads for you very shortly indeed. Also, music on the way from Ace of Base. And right now, here's The Weeknd.

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5: St Mary's Church roundabout onto Lower Road, Stoke Mandeville, a little bit weighty. As is Stone and the Hartwell Bend, the other end of Oxford Road in town. Hen and Chickens, Friaridge Road, very busy. As is the Berrifields Junction and Burton. Very heavy from Holcott towards Aylesbury and the roundabout. And the Holiday Inn Junction, Adams Garage Junction, also busy. Other than that, nothing too shabby, unless, of course, you know otherwise. 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

Ace of Base and The Sign playing at Bucks Radio, the station that loves Bucks. Plenty on our website if you're looking for things to do over the coming weeks, and indeed as we head towards the half-term break, I'll give you a full update as to what's happening where and when if you're looking for things to do. And we will chat Tour de Vale. It's been a busy old morning, hasn't it? But the Tour de Vale is back on the 7th of June. It is a Sunday. It is not too far away now. So if you are planning on doing it and you haven't yet signed up, I'll give you all the information you need in just a little while. We've also got the very latest on the roads coming and your Bucks update for 9 after Hozier. This is Too Sweet at Bucks Radio.

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3: With your Bucks updates, I'm Joshua Smith. More than 4,900 Buckinghamshire parents have now signed a parent pact agreeing to delay giving children smartphones until at least the age of 14 and social media access until 16. Campaigners say families in Bucks are fed up with the impact social media is having on young people, warning childhood is increasingly being replaced by doom scrolling in isolation. It comes as the government's consultation into children and social media enters its final weeks. Buckinghamshire Council has applied for planning permission to retain a two-storey block of 12 flats in Burnham which have already been built. The authority, which applied to itself for permission, is seeking permanent approval for the development, which comprises 3 one-bedroom and 9 two-bedroom units. The site currently has temporary permission till June 2028. And a bid to build 2 homes on Gerrard's Cross Street, where the average house price is £2 million, is said to be decided by councillors after being called in. Aisling and Raymond Kelly applied for permission to build 2 homes and garages at a site on Camp Road. However, the plans have been called in to be decided by the East and South Area Planning Committee. Your latest weather's on the way next after the national headlines.
4: The Prime Minister is meeting with West Streeting this morning, a key rival, as questions over Keir Starmer's leadership intensify. More than 90 Labour MPs are calling for him to step down. Jovan Owusu-Naipaul is a political commentator and former Labour candidate.
5: I just want to make sure that that kind of debate and discussion is as broad as possible, so we can challenge the rise of the right wing, the rise of the populist left wing, and we can kind of unite behind a collective vision and the country knows actually what is going on.
4: Well, despite all the turmoil in Number 10, the King's Speech will take place later today, with the government aiming to restore hope. 10 people thought to have left the hantavirus-hit cruise ship in the South Atlantic island St Helena are to come to the UK to isolate. Meanwhile, the 20 isolating at Arrow Park Hospital are preparing to go back home. And charity ASH say 2/3 of people are backing a ban on smoking in pub gardens, adding it's a step towards a smoke-free generation. From Radio News Hub, I'm Frankie Hairsign.
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3: It's going to be a wet day today across Buckinghamshire. Temperatures rising to 11 degrees, but a high chance of rain in most areas. And it's going to be consistently wet throughout today. Overnight, dropping to 5, staying wet.
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6: Good morning, just gone 9 o'clock. I hope you're well. I hope the journey into work and the school run has gone perfectly. We've got some brilliant tunes to get you through your work day. I've got songs on the way from Della Mitri, also Mary Mary. And we'll kick off with a triple play from The Pretenders, Lewis Capaldi and D. Ream first.
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0: It's the Pretenders and Back on the Chain Gang playing at Bucks Radio, the station that loves Bucks. Ben's Big Breakfast Wednesday morning. Been a busy old show this morning. We've done Bear Cubs. We've done the top 10, all about things that dads say. We've done the birthday club. And in case you missed it a little bit earlier on, we've launched some new vouchers into our voucher shop. A chance for you to try hypnotherapy for half price. We've got vouchers for you to spend with SG Therapies Hypnotherapy, who are based on Temple Street in Aylesbury. You can read more about their collaborative therapy on the website, and vouchers are £25, normally £50, but £25 in the voucher shop for a 50-minute initial consultation. And if you want to find out more about them and indeed hypnotherapy, have a look at our website. Tour de Vale chat coming up in just a second after music from Mary, and we'll get the very latest on the roads for you next.
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4: Most of the roads have calmed down now for the morning. 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

0: Delamitri and Roll to Me playing at Bucks Radio. It's Ben's Big Breakfast. Before that, Shackles from Mary Mary.
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0: By my count, it's 3 weeks on Sunday, the Tour de Vail, isn't it? 3 weeks away. 3.5 weeks. If you've not yet signed up for this, you're getting a little bit close. You're cutting it a little bit fine, shall we say. Sunday, the 7th of June, for the final ever Bucks Radio Tour de Vail with Wheel Power, helping change disabled people's lives. Do you want to cycle? Do you want to volunteer? What do you want to do? There's four routes if you want to cycle. 25K being the most leisurely, I would say, of the four. 110K being the most, well, tough, if you like, of the four. Wherever you are on your cycling journey, there is a route for you. You can check out all the routes. 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Whatever you do, we want you there. If you're cycling, that would be marvellous. Whatever the distance, all the money you raise will go to help Wheel Power and the fantastic work that they do. 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Let's make it the best final year ever. All the details at bucks.radio.
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0: still one of the best songs of all time, as far as I'm concerned. Money for Nothing from Dire Straits. 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
0: It's Wednesday, which means if you're in Tame and you're a big fan of Midsummer Murders, you might want to join their Midsummer Tours. They kick off at 2 o'clock every Wednesday from the Town Hall. You can go along and visit some of the locations where the TV show was and is filmed. Also today, there's a fashion show in aid of Rennie Grove Peace Hospice Care. This is a brilliant evening taking place at St. Michael and All Angels Church in Beaconsfield. Catwalk show, exclusive items, pop-up shop, raffle and prizes, with all proceeds supporting Rennie Grove Peace. 6:30 till 9:30 this evening, if you fancy that one. Loads of other events taking place, and like I say, with half-term not too far away, you might want to check out our What's On guide to see what is happening where and when. On the way, music from Sabrina Carpenter, and A1 Caught in the Middle plays in moments.
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Sabrina Carpenter and Espresso playing at Bucks Radio, the station that loves Bucks. I've got KSI Youngblood and Polo G on the way with Patience. After this from Billy Joel, it's We Didn't Start the Fire at Bucks Radio.

0: KSI Youngblood Polo G, that is Patience playing at Bucks Radio, the station that loves Bucks. That's just about it from me. Nathan is on the way from 10, and you got Wes this afternoon from 3. Loads of great music to come right throughout your day, getting you through your work day, and then, of course, getting you home through the traffic this evening. Before all that, Bruno Mars on the way, and Annie Lennox, Walking on Broken Glass, plays next. I'll catch you tomorrow morning from 6. Ta-da!
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3: With your Bucks update, I'm Joshua Smith. More than 3,000 people across Buckinghamshire have signed a petition calling on the social media age limit to be raised to 16. The petition, launched by campaign group Smartphone Free Childhood, has already attracted more than 100,000 signatures nationwide, piling pressure on the Prime Minister to raise the social media age. It comes as the government's consultation into children and social media enters its final weeks. Buckinghamshire Council has applied for planning permission to retain a two-storey block of 12 flats in Burnham, which have already been built. The authority, which applied to itself for permission, is seeking permanent approval of the development, which comprises 3 one-bedroom and 9 two-bedroom units. The site currently has temporary permission until June 2028. And a bid to build two homes on Gerrard's Cross Street, where the average house price is £2 million, is set to be decided by councillors after being called in. Ashling and Raymond Kelly applied for permission to build two homes and garages at a site on Camp Road. However, the plans have been called in to be decided by the East and South Area Planning Committee. Both members raised concerns the development could be out of character with the area. Your latest weather's on the way next after the national headlines.
4: The Prime Minister has met with Wes Streeting as questions over a potential leadership challenge continue to mount ahead of the King's speech.
5: What did you say, Mr. Streeting?
4: The meeting lasted just 20 minutes, and while we don't know exactly what was said, the Health Secretary's previously made no secret of his ambitions to one day lead the party. Jovan Owusu-Naipaul is a former Labour candidate. He says the Keir needs to be careful.
6: There's an opportunity to really address the cost of living crisis, to ensure that young people have a future, that the country can be more prosperous and productive and wealthier. That is the prize. But there are people like Farage who could scupper that by the next election.
4: Donald Trump is travelling to Beijing for a high-stakes summit with his Chinese counterpart Xi Jinping. He's been pushing the leader to use China's leverage to get Iran to reopen the Strait of Hormuz. And the Princess of Wales is to receive the Italian city of Reggio Emilia's highest honour for her work promoting early years development. From Radio News Hub, I'm Frankie Hersine.
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3: It's going to be a wet day today across Buckinghamshire. Temperatures rising to 11 degrees, but a high chance of rain in most areas. And it's going to be consistently wet throughout today. Overnight, dropping to 5, staying wet.
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7: Good morning. I've got the soundtrack to your workday across Buckinghamshire. What do they say? Start as you mean to go on? Okay, this is particularly fine for the Stranglers.
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the late Amy Winehouse on Bucks Radio. Morning to you. Busy one today. Lots to get through. Plenty of information to pass on, including several ways to win. We got some ways of saving money as well. Regular trips to our What's On Guide for things upcoming. And we'll check out some big local news stories from the past few days as well. And our 10:33, we've not done this act before, I don't think.

0: surprise, because actually their back catalogue is fantastic. And I just thought to myself, you know what, yes, it's about time we played three songs from this particular duo. So that's coming up at just after 10:30 this morning. And I've got Somba after the calls next.
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Somber and 12 to 12, this is Bucks Radio, where our Odds Farm Park giveaway continues. A chance to win a family ticket to go and enjoy all the fun of the park near Wickham. In particular, you might fancy their half-term hoedown, which runs from Saturday 23rd of May until Sunday the 31st, a nine-day bonanza. Packed with animal encounters and western-themed excitement, there's live shows every day, sheep shearing demonstrations, you can meet all the animals on the farm, wild west crafts and traditional outdoor games, and indoor adventure play, mini golf, and the indoor soft play barn as well. So perfect, whatever the weather. You can find out more about Odds Farm Park and the half-term hoedown, and of course, win family passes valid till the end of next March by going to bucks.radio or our app. You must enter by the close of play on Sunday night. Our 10:53 is coming up. A lady on the way also, who's set to perform at the opening ceremony of the World Cup this summer, and she plays after this for Madness.

0: Katy Perry playing on Bucks Radio. One of those announced in the past few days to be taking part in the various opening ceremonies at this year's Football World Cup. Of course, tournament takes place in three different nations, USA, Canada and Mexico. So they've got opening ceremonies in each country, and Katy Perry in Los Angeles on the 12th of June on stage before the USA take on Paraguay. That's coming up in the summer. As for this morning's 10:33, a duo who got together in 1970. I think the bulk of their success we associate with the 1980s. Over time, they've spent over 120 weeks in the UK album chart, top 75, and 84 weeks in the top 75 singles charts as well. And we're still going up until just a couple of years ago. Bit of a falling out of the publishing rights, and they've since both admitted separately in magazines they will never perform together again. But quite the back catalogue of songs for this particular duo on a 10:33 next.
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What a song. Daryl Hall and John Oates, She's Gone. Wrapping up our 10:53 this morning. Manita and I can't go for that playing before that. Hall and Oates then got together in 1970 and were still working together until just a few years ago. It was November 2023 when Hall filed a lawsuit to prevent Oates from selling the pair's publishing rights without consulting him. It was then reported in last August the duo settled an arbitration without details as to when the settlement was reached. Their business, not ours, but nevertheless, three brilliant songs for Hall & Oates on our 10:53. In 1984, they collaborated with Nile Rodgers for a song called Adult Education. Well, here is Nile Rodgers, new music with Duran Duran. This is so catchy. It's called Free to Love, and it's playing on Bucks Radio.

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1: Christina Aguilera playing on Bucks Radio, home of the Bear Cubs. And I always find if I wake up feeling a bit sort of meh or not looking forward to the day ahead, the Bear Cubs just make things better. Put a smile on your face. Love it when the kids give us their brilliant answers. And today we asked, what would you do with £100? I mean, it's a lot to you and I, but to a small person, it's a fortune, isn't it? Well, find out what the team from Aylesbury Vale Academy Primary said about that this afternoon with Wes just after 3 and brand new Bear Cubs tomorrow morning on The Big Breakfast. 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
3: With the Bucks update, I'm Joshua Smith. More than 4,900 Buckinghamshire parents have now signed a parent pact agreeing to delay giving children smartphones until at least the age of 14 and social media access until 16. Campaigners say families in Bucks are fed up with the impact social media is having on young people, warning childhood is increasingly being replaced by doom scrolling in isolation. It comes as the government's consultation into children and social media enters its final weeks. Buckinghamshire Council has applied for planning permission to retain a two-storey block of 12 flats in Burnham which have already been built. The authority, which applied to itself for permission, is seeking permanent approval for the development, which comprises 3 one-bedroom and 9 two-bedroom units. The site currently has temporary permission till June 2028. And a bid to build 2 homes on Gerrard's Cross Street, where the average house price is £2 million, is set to be decided by councillors after being called in. Aisling and Raymond Kelly applied for permission to build 2 homes and garages at a site on Camp Road. However, the plans have been called in to be decided by the East and South Area Planning Committee. Your latest weather's on the way next after the national headlines.
4: Questions over the Prime Minister's leadership are intensifying, with Keir Starmer holding a meeting with Wes Streeting this morning. The Health Secretary is seen as a key rival to Keir's premiership. Jovan Owusu-Nepal is a political commentator and former Labour candidate. He says change could be necessary.
5: Anybody would know who leads a team. You're as good as your team, and if your team don't have the confidence in you, you have to step back and say, well, actually, am I doing something wrong here? And as the numbers continue to go up, I think there's some space for some self-reflection.
4: Well, despite all the turmoil in Number 10, the King's Speech will take place later on this morning, with the government aiming to restore hope. Elsewhere, the bodies of 3 women have been recovered in the sea off Brighton. Emergency services were called near Madeira Drive early this morning. Sussex Police say they're now working to confirm their identities and understand what's happened. And in tennis, Andy Murray's returning to the court to coach fellow Briton Jack Draper during the grass court season. From Radio News Hub, I'm Frankie Hess.
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3: It's going to be a wet day today across Buckinghamshire. Temperatures rising to 11 degrees, but a high chance of rain in most areas. And it's going to be consistently wet throughout today. Overnight, dropping to 5, staying wet.
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6: And a very good morning to you. This is Nathan getting into the final hour of Wednesday morning with Harry Styles and Tears for Fears. And this, Mr. Big.
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0: You go, yeah, don't know about that, not sure. But it soon grows on you and is very, very catchy. Who's the artist? What's the song? We'll find out soon. Right now, though, from our local news pages of the website and new opening hours for a service supporting victims and witnesses of crime across our county. 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There's also a dedicated children and young people's support after crime service as well. 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

Human League, this is Bucks Radio, local radio for Buckinghamshire. Mixed bag weather-wise today, isn't it? Particularly depending on where you are and when in the county. You get some sunshine, it's followed by some showers. They're heavy at times, gusty in places too. Just got to throw in some snow. We've got all the seasons in one day. Right now, as promised, let's play you something new that the first time you hear it, you go, yeah, I don't know about that. I'm not sure. It's not a very long song, by the way, but after a couple of listens, it's certainly a bit of a grower and it's very, very catchy. This is new for Charlie XCX. It's called Rock Music and it's playing on Bucks Radio.

0: unmistakably Ed Sheeran playing on Bucks Radio, the station that loves Bucks. Some more music for your Wednesday workday on the way. A triple play including Taylor Swift and Prince, and kicking off with one from the soundtrack of a 90s disaster movie.
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one from the stunning back catalogue of Prince. When Doves Cry on Bugs Radio, home of Ben's Big Breakfast, I found myself nodding along to pretty much every one of his top 10 this morning. Signed to turning into your dad. The things that you say that he always used to say, you know the ones, don't touch the thermostat, if you're cold, put a jumper on. Were you born in a barn? Shut the door. It's like Blackpool Illuminations in here when all the lights are left on. Yes, very much one that I found myself nodding along to. Another top 10 tomorrow morning, just after 10 past 8 on Ben's Big Breakfast. Still to come today before your Bucks update at midday, U2 and Bella Kay. And this is James Morrison. You give me something on the station that loves Bucks.

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2: With your Bucks update, I'm Joshua Smith. More than 3,000 people across Buckinghamshire have signed a petition calling on the social media age limit to be raised to 16. The petition, launched by campaign group Smartphone Free Childhood, has already attracted more than 100,000 signatures nationwide, piling pressure on the Prime Minister to raise the social media age. It comes as the government's consultation into children and social media enters its final weeks. Buckinghamshire Council has applied for planning permission to retain a two-storey block of 12 flats in Burnham, which have already been built. The authority, which applied to itself for permission, is seeking permanent approval of the development, which comprises 3 one-bedroom and 9 two-bedroom units. The site currently has temporary permission until June 2028. And a bid to build 2 homes on Gerrard's Cross Street, where the average house price is £2 million, is set to be decided by councillors after being called in. Ashling and Raymond Kelly applied for permission to build 2 homes and garages at a site on Camp Road. However, the plans have been called in to be decided by the East and South Area Planning Committee. Both members raised concerns the development could be out of character with the area. Your latest weather's on the way next after the national headlines.
3: Well, Streeting has been to Downing Street for crunch talks with the Prime Minister. That meeting lasted less than 20 minutes. So far, more than 90 Labour MPs have called for Sir Keir Starmer to step down, while a number of ministers and aides have resigned. Jovan Owusu-Nepal is a political commentator and former Labour candidate.
4: The Labour Party, they should be making their case to the party, to the country, as to what their leadership would look like. And I just want to make sure that that kind of debate and discussion is as broad as possible. So we can challenge the rise of the right wing, the rise of the populist left wing, and we can kind of unite.
3: Next, the bodies of 3 women have been recovered in the sea off Brighton. Sussex police say they're now working to confirm their identities and understand what happened. And the prices of shuttle buses to one of the World Cup stadium matches hosting an England game have been slashed following backlash from fans. The Free Lions face Panama at the MetLife Stadium in New Jersey on June 27th. That's the latest from Radio News Herb. I'm Tanita Sims.
0: Weather.
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2: It's going to be a wet day today across Buckinghamshire. Temperatures rising to 11 degrees, but a high chance of rain in most areas. And it's going to be consistently wet throughout today. Overnight, dropping to 5, staying wet.
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5: 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But first, into a lunchtime triple play that kicks off with a former Tring Park schoolgirl teaming up with Becky Hill and David Guetta.
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0: Irene Cara. It's Bucks Radio, the station that loves Bucks. Afternoon, this is Nathan. Sorry, I'm a bit distracted. I've had a message from a delivery company who dropped off a laptop at my house today, and there are instructions on where to put it if we weren't there, because obviously, you know, we're not there this time of day. They've messaged to say it's been left on the doorstep. So that's outside, where everyone can see it. And, you know, wet weather, a laptop, that's helpful, isn't it? Luckily, my neighbour is in. I gave him a quick call and he's picked it up for me and put it safely. But I mean, I don't know what point you think, when there's a porch available, by the way, another safe place is to leave it, you just leave it in the street. You hear about these parcels going missing off people's doorsteps, don't you? And you can see why, if that's the sort of care and attention that delivery drivers take from time to time. Not all, I should say, most are very good. But on this particular occasion, that could have been either a missing or a very soggy brand new laptop. Let's continue next with music from Take That in the beautiful South.
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Black Eyed Peas, Where Is The Love? This is Bucks Radio. The Bucks Bear back on the road this weekend with Perry's Aylesbury. The first stop on Saturday, St Mary's C of E Combined School. It's the fete between 1 and 4. Fun for all the family at the school on Fairford Leys. And the Bucks Bear popping along for high fives, selfies and bear hugs. And on Sunday, making their way to the Chilton Vintage Vehicle Rally. All those brilliant classic and vintage vehicles and plenty more for all ages. And the Bear always enjoys that vintage vehicle rally. Just the Whedon Park showground there off of the Aylesbury to Buckingham Road. Gates open at 10. It runs until 5. And this is new from Miles Smith. It's called My Mess.

0: Alicia Keys, Empire State of Mind. This is Bucks Radio. More like that tonight from 10 on Bucks Radio Chill. Right now, just about 10 to 1, so a Bucks update not too far away after something new for Olivia Rodrigo. And Go West play next.
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2: With your Bucks update, I'm Joshua Smith. Buckinghamshire Council's Cabinet's approved plans for two new Best Start family hubs, one in Wickham and one in Burnham. As part of Buckinghamshire Council's Best Start in Life programme, the two new hubs will provide targeted support to families with young children and help to improve early years development. The first opened its doors in Elmhurst in Aylesbury last month. NHS trusts across the Thames Valley region have saved £1.5 million and avoided nearly 2,000 bed days by introducing nurse-led fracture liaison services on site in locations including Reading, Oxford and Buckinghamshire, with Frimley to follow suit in the coming months. The model of support means in just over a year, an additional 1,000 patients recovering from fractures have been identified, acknowledged as at risk for future fractures based on the outcome of proactive tests, and receive treatment, including long-term support to reduce the risk. And Beaconsfield Cafe is hoping to secure a licence to serve alcohol and play music until 9pm. Black Flower Social, based at 9 The Broadway on Penn Road, has applied to Buckinghamshire Council for a premises licence to allow the sale of alcohol for consumption on and off the premises, as well as to play recorded music. Your latest weather's on the way next, after the national headlines.
3: The King's Speech has taken place, marking the government's priorities for the next parliamentary session.
4: My government will respond to this world with strength and aim to create a country that is fair for all. My ministers will take decisions that protect the energy, defence and economic security of the United Kingdom for the long term.
3: Legislation to strip disgraced peers of their titles was included in the King's Speech, and other measures included immigration, green energy and SEM provisions. MPs are now planning on debating the measures later. Now, the speech comes at a tough time for the Prime Minister. Keir Starmer met with Wes Streeting this morning. Reports are now suggesting the Health Secretary is poised to resign and trigger a leadership contest. And an indoor-only cat who slipped outside the house travelled 15 miles after hitching a ride underneath a neighbour's car. He's been reunited with his owner thanks to his microchip. That's the latest from Radio News Herb. I'm Tanita Sims.
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2: Well, the rain is going nowhere across Buckinghamshire. It's going to stay wet for the rest of today and overnight, seeing a low of 5. Tomorrow, a little bit brighter and sunnier, particularly in the morning with a high of 12, but more wet weather ahead.
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5: 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Right now, new Teddy Swims is called Mr. Know-It-All, and it plays after Roxette.
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0: Chalk Talk, it's my life. This is Bugs Radio, where coming soon we have a giveaway that's ideal for your garden this summer. I know, today the weather not quite so summery, is it? But, you know, when it changes, and it will, I think this will be a very nice addition to your lawn, your patio, your decking. I'll tell you more very, very soon, and play something from the 1990s for George Michael after Duffy next.
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George Michael outside Bucks Radio leads me nicely into our giveaway next week with Hartwell Nurseries and a chance to win a bistro table for your garden. I guess you put it inside too if you want to. It's up to you where you put it. But we've got two of these up for grabs, table and two chairs, ideal for that morning coffee before you get going for the day if the sun's out. Maybe those nice summer evenings that will come, and they will come again as we go through the year. Maybe outside the other half, having a glass of something nice, or friends, or just, say, relaxing with a book and putting your drink on the table. Up to you how you use your table set, but first of all, you've got to win it, and you can do that all next week as we team up with Hartwell Nurseries. Big on plants, small on prices. And right now, a bit of a theme developing here. How about flowers, the new one for blue on Bucks Radio? You see, sometimes, just sometimes, it all comes together. If

0: Suk City, Dua Lipa, Electricity on Bucks Radio, home of Ben's Big Breakfast. Are you part of his social media gang yet, by the way? You'll find his page on Facebook. Well, you can probably guess. Ben's Big Breakfast is what you search for. Chance to be part of the show. Drop a message and see what's coming up. And he is back tomorrow morning when you wake up. Still to come this lunchtime, Alex Warren with Joe Jonas. After Texas next.
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Blondie's Atomic, this is Bucks Radio, and we are getting very close now to the final Bucks Radio Tour de Veil. Can't believe this is next month. In fact, in a month's time, been and gone, because Sunday, June 7th is the date for our annual cycle ride. All the routes start and end from Stoke Mandeville Stadium. But as I say, this one is the last one. So please, if you thought in the past about doing this, sign up this year. I gather the uptake is very, very good, which is great, because we want to send the event off in style. It's raised so much money for Wheel Power over the years. One final push, one final pedal to finish it off with a load more cash for the life-changing work of Wheel Power. 25k is the shortest distance. 45k is a one-off, brand new, for the final Tour de Veil. Then you've got the big ends, the 70k and the 110k ultimate final test. Both of those two take a new route around Bucks. If you've done it before, you think, oh, I've done that, well, do it again, because this time you see some different scenery on your bike. And as always, the details, bucks.radio and via our app for the final ever Bucks Radio Tour de Veil. Hopefully, I will see you there. Wes will be on the day as well. And in fact, Wes here a bit later this afternoon with your Wednesday drive home. But still to come with me, Brian Adams and Sienna Spyro. And first, his Plan B.

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2: With the Bucks update, I'm Joshua Smith. Buckinghamshire set an ambitious target of 80% of children achieving a good level of development, including significant improvements in achievement by children eligible for free school meals. As part of Buckinghamshire Council's Best Start in Life programme, two new hubs will be provided, targeting support to families with young children and help to improve early years development. The first of these hubs opened its doors in Elmhurst in Aylesbury last month. NHS trusts across the Thames Valley region have saved £1.5 million and avoided nearly 2,000 bed days by introducing nurse-led fracture liaison services on site in locations including Reading, Oxford and Buckinghamshire, with Frimley to follow suit in the coming months. The model of support means in just over a year an additional 1,000 patients recovering from fractures have been identified, acknowledged as at risk for future fractures based on the outcome of proactive tests, and receive treatment including long-term support to reduce the risk. And a Beaconsfield cafe is hoping to secure a licence to serve alcohol and play music until 9pm. Black Flower Social, based at 9 The Broadway on Penn Road, has applied to Buckinghamshire Council for a premises licence to allow the sale of alcohol for consumption on and off the premises, as well as to play recorded music. Your latest weather's on the way next, after the national headlines.
3: Keir Starmer has promised a package of measures to set a new direction for Britain. The Prime Minister says the legislation in the King's speech would make the country stronger and fairer. In his speech in the House of Lords, the King says the government would defend the British values of decency, tolerance and respect for difference under our common flag.
4: My government believes that the United Kingdom's economic security depends on raising living standards in every part of the United Kingdom. My ministers will support measures that maintain stability and control the cost of living.
3: Meanwhile, people will be able to get discounts on bills for using power at sunny, windy times when the grid is generating excess electricity. It's part of legislation to boost UK energy independence. And nearly two-thirds of people say they'd back a smoke-free pub garden. That's according to a new survey by Charity Action on Smoking and Health, who added it's the next step to support a smoke-free generation. That's the latest from Radio News Hub. I'm Tanita Sims.
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1: With Radley Aylesbury. 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
2: Well, the rain is going nowhere across Buckinghamshire. It's going to stay wet for the rest of today and overnight. See a low of 5. Tomorrow, a little bit brighter and sunnier, particularly in the morning with a high of 12. But more wet weather ahead.
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3: With your Bucks update, I'm Joshua Smith. Buckinghamshire Council's Cabinet's approved plans for two new Best Start family hubs, one in Wickham and one in Burnham. As part of Buckinghamshire Council's Best Start in Life programme, the two new hubs will provide targeted support to families with young children and help to improve early years development. The first opened its doors in Elmhurst in Aylesbury last month. NHS trusts across the Thames Valley region have saved £1.5 million and avoided nearly 2,000 bed days by introducing nurse-led fracture liaison services on site in locations including Reading, Oxford and Buckinghamshire, with Frimley to follow suit in the coming months. The model of support means in just over a year, an additional 1,000 patients recovering from fractures have been identified, acknowledged as at risk for future fractures based on the outcome of proactive tests, and receive treatment, including long-term support to reduce the risk. And Beaconsfield Cafe is hoping to secure a licence to serve alcohol and play music until 9pm. Black Flower Social, based at 9 The Broadway on Penn Road, has applied to Buckinghamshire Council for a premises licence to allow the sale of alcohol for consumption on and off the premises, as well as to play recorded music. Your latest weather's on the way next, after the national headlines.
4: Reports are suggesting the Health Secretary is poised to resign and trigger a leadership contest tomorrow. Sir Keir Starmer met with Wes Streeting this morning. That meeting lasted just 20 minutes long. While we don't know exactly what was said, the Health Secretary's previously made no secrets of his ambitions to lead the party. Next, the King's speech has taken place, marking the government's priorities for the next parliamentary session.
5: My ministers will introduce legislation to take advantage of new trading opportunities, including a bill to strengthen ties with the European Union.
4: Legislation to strip disgraced peers of their titles was included in the King's speech, following the scandal surrounding Lord Peter Mandelson. And other measures included immigration, green energy and send provisions. And two-thirds of people are backing a ban on smoking in pub gardens. That's according to a new survey by charity Action on Smoking and Health, who say it's a common sense step towards creating a smoke-free generation. That's the latest from Radio News Hub. I'm Tanita Sims.
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3: Well, the rain is going nowhere across Buckinghamshire. It's going to stay wet for the rest of today and overnight, seeing a low of 5. Tomorrow, a little bit brighter and sunnier, particularly in the morning with a high of 12, but more wet weather ahead.
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6: Very good afternoon, the hump of the week, and all downhill into the weekend we go. Yay! And this weekend is Eurovision as well. Don't forget that. Also coming up, we're going to be making sure that you smell of garlic by the end of the day. Find out what 90% of us don't like doing in the supermarket anymore. And we've got Cher to play for you, Harry Styles, and we start with some Savage Garden.
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0: Lunchbox Radio for your Wednesday afternoon with Cheryl. Sorry, Cher, if we could turn back time. That's what it's short for. For years I was like, Cher, as in sharing something. I'm sharing experience. No, she's short for Cheryl. She's brilliant. Anyway, a very good afternoon. I hope the 13th of May has treated you well. Did you know that today is a very garlicky day? It's hummus day today. So there you go. If you're looking for a tea for a suggestion, go and get yourself some hummus. I like hummus, but oh, it stays with me. Oh, the garlic's on me for about a month after that. Hi. Oh, sorry about those eyebrows. It's just, it is one. The interesting thing is, I think, to me, hummus is a modern food. It, you know, it's new. It's a new thing. How, if you look into it, hummus is like ancient. You know, it's been around for years and years. But I think hummus on these shores is still relatively new. When I was growing up, we never had hummus. My mum said, do you want some hummus? What is it, chickpeas? No. But, yeah, now hummus is, it's sort of the one. It's, I might write a book, The World Before Mobile Phones, Avocado and Hummus. I know. Imagine that. The kids won't believe it ever actually happened. Right, on the way, Baby D, that's from back in the day too, 90s classic, and we've got Keen to play for you. And some Bear Cubs on the way.
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2: A little bit sluggish into Wing this afternoon on that 418 as you're heading from the Wingrave Junction. Elmhurst Ring Road onto the Horse and Jockey in Aylesbury, and Weedon Road from Gatehouse building up with the school traffic. Usual hotspots in the usual places, the gyratory particularly busy as well, as is the Holiday Inn Junction. But other than that, it's not too shabby. Unless, of course, you know otherwise. If it's safe and legal, give us a call on the Jam Line, Aylesbury 92 99 29.
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0: D, let me be your fantasy on Bucks Radio, the station that loves Bucks. Oh, yeah. Takes me back to some sweaty dance floors of the 90s. Well, that was the time when you danced to a tune like that, right? And as you left the club or the pub or whatever, you, unless you were an absolute mess and sweated right through, you hadn't had a good night. Whereas I feel like now the younger generation, if, like, one bead of sweat, that's going to ruin me Instagram. It really will.
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0: So the Bear Cubs this week are from Aylesbury Vale Academy Primary School, and they're answering this tricky one today, and it is a tricky one. What would you do with £100?
3: 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I went to Legoland and I got to go on millions and lots of fun rides. 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
0: It's good to have a plan. I tell you what, he's going to stretch out £100 quite far. Thank you very much to the kids from Aylesbury Vale Academy. 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

0: Young, Love of the Common People on Bucks Radio. It's the station that loves Bucks and the station that's given you the chance to bag yourself a little bargain. And for something a little bit different, our half-price voucher that was released this morning on The Breakfast Show is for SG Therapy's hypnotherapy. So if you've never tried it before, do you know what? I'm always up for trying new medical stuff. 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
9: At Hartwell Bend to Cold Harbour Roundabout on the Oxford Road coming into Aylesbury busy, as is the Gyratium Wendover Road up to the Grange Roundabout. Usual school traffic in the usual hotspots. Tring Road busy from the Holiday into the Adams Garage Junction. Bitten a little bit weighty, and Elmhurst Ring Road to the Horse and Jockey also very busy at the moment. Bicester Road's not looking too bad. Or Oxford Road, Stoke Mandeville, St Mary's Church Roundabout onto Lower Road, a little bit busy.

and a beginning on Bucks Radio, the station that loves Bucks. So if you want to be healthy, the latest information is in. Apparently, you need to eat dark fruit, right, and drink one cup of coffee a day, and that could slow down the aging process. So there you go, that's the latest. How many bits of advice have they got to slow down the aging process? In fairness, by the time you'd actually get through and read them all, you're about 160 anyway. So like, or you could just live your life and have a lovely time. I mean, that I'm going to adapt that one. Is that option B? Yeah, put me down for that. On the way, Daft Punk, Pharrell Williams after this. Black Box, right on time.

0: Daft Punk, Pharrell Williams and Get Lucky on Bucks Radio. 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But also, probably more importantly, go in the draw to win £50 to spend at the works in Aylesbury or High Wycombe on ice cream and waffles and all that sort of stuff. 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
11: Hunting Road, very heavy from the Holiday Inn into the Adams Garage Junction bit and up to the roundabout, a bit busy as well. This is Lower High Street, Exchange Street, gyratory from all angles, and Wendover Road. The usual delays, Sir Relief Road onto Lower Road, Stoke Mandeville looking a little bit busy as well, as is the Hartwell Bend as you're coming into Aylesbury on that Oxford Road. If you have any other problems, and it's safe and legal, call the Jam Line, Aylesbury 92 99 29.

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3: With your Bucks update, I'm Joshua Smith. Buckinghamshire set an ambitious target of 80% of children achieving a good level of development, including significant improvements in achievement by children eligible for free school meals. As part of Buckinghamshire Council's Best Start in Life programme, two new hubs will be provided, targeting support to families with young children and help to improve early years development. The first of these hubs opened its doors in Elmhurst in Aylesbury last month. NHS trusts across the Thames Valley region have saved £1.5 million and avoided nearly 2,000 bed days by introducing nurse-led fracture liaison services on site in locations including Reading, Oxford and Buckinghamshire, with Frimley to follow suit in the coming months. The model of support means in just over a year an additional 1,000 patients recovering from fractures have been identified, acknowledged as at risk for future fractures based on the outcome of proactive tests, and receive treatment including long-term support to reduce the risk. And a Beaconsfield cafe is hoping to secure a licence to serve alcohol and play music until 9pm. Black Flower Social, based at 9 The Broadway on Penn Road, has applied to Buckinghamshire Council for a premises licence to allow the sale of alcohol for consumption on and off the premises, as well as to play recorded music. Your latest weather's on the way next, after the national headlines.
4: The Prime Minister says he has full confidence in the Health Secretary, Wes Streeting. His comments come amid claims Streeting will launch a leadership challenge against Sir Keir Starmer tomorrow. Earlier, the pair met for a brief meeting in Downing Street before heading off to hear the King's speech. Conservative leader Kemi Badenoch says the PM is desperately clinging on.
5: In the past 48 hours, nearly 100 Labour MPs have called for the Prime Minister to resign. Four ministers have quit. It is clear his authority has gone.
4: Reform UK leader Nigel Farage is being investigated by the Parliamentary Standards Commissioner. It's over a £5 million gift from a party donor. The bodies of three women have been recovered from the sea in Brighton. Emergency services were called this morning following reports of a person in the water. More than 1,700 people are being held on a UK-operated cruise ship in France, and President Trump has touched down in China for a two-day visit. That's the latest from Radio News Hub. I'm David Hall.
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3: Well, the rain is going nowhere across Buckinghamshire. It's going to stay wet for the rest of today and overnight, seeing a low of 5. Tomorrow, a little bit brighter and sunnier, particularly in the morning with a high of 12, but more wet weather ahead.
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6: Hello, TSO. As we look forward to a weekend, well, it's hump of the week, and we're downhill into the weekend. Something for your garden to tell you about. Also on the way, something that we're very enthusiastic about when it comes to the supermarket. Milky to play for you too. We start with Dream Academy, life in a northern town.
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Milky, just the way you are on Bucks Radio, the station that loves Bucks. Very good afternoon. You done your big shop yet? When did you do your big shop? Well, I'm always a Saturday man. I said that to something. You're ruining your weekend with a big shop. So it's time of the week. When it comes to shopping, though, apparently half of us say that we now use the self-checkouts, that we prefer the self-checkouts rather than going to a cashier, which I think it's kind of sad. In some ways, because I like going to a cashier for a chat. But if I haven't seen many people in the day, I go, oh, I'm going to be the cashier, going to have a little chat.

0: 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Oh, you probably haven't seen it because you're a machine. 90%. So, you know, sometimes you come up with these percentage things. 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
7: Roadworks at Rocky Lane on the London Road, at the Tring Road, very busy from Holiday Inn to the Adams Garage, up 100 New Street, and the three roundabouts, the Royal Box Hospital, Stone around the Hartwell Bend, very heavy. Usual score hotspots at this time of the day. This downpour isn't helping. Risborough is very busy on the 4010 as well.

afternoon, Fatboy Slim, and right here, right now on Bucks Radio, the station that loves Bucks. But where are you going to be when it comes to the weekend? Are you going to be going and checking out some classic vehicles? The Chiltern Hills Vintage Vehicle Rally is going to be on Sunday, the 17th of May, which is this coming Sunday. It feels like we've been talking about it for ages. There's loads of old cars, buses, tractors, emergency vehicles, miniature vehicles, all of that sort of stuff. So for the big kids, oh, look at that. Look at that. Reliving there, you've got, oh, I love those ones. But also, there's loads of other stuff as well. So even if you're not as into vehicles as some, there's food stalls, licensed bar, auto jumble, children's rides, live entertainment, and a bear. That's right. Our bear, the Bucks Bear, is going to be in attendance. So do look out for the bear. Go and get a little picture with the bear. But yeah, the Chiltern Hills Vintage Vehicle Rally happening this Sunday at Weedon Park. If you want to find out more details about that, get yourself online to the Bucks Bear Diary. All the details will be there. That's as the Bucks Bear is out and about once again this summer, this time with Perry's of Aylesbury. I say all those details at bucks.radio. Coming up, Fleetwood Mac Everywhere, and also Kings of Leon after this one. New music, Madonna and Sabrina Carpenter, Bring Your Love.

Kings of Leon and You Somebody on Bucks Radio, the station that loves Bucks. I remember the first time I saw Kings of Leon, and I was like, look at that moustache, that's so retro. Oh, wow. Imagine having a moustache. Now, they're everywhere. They've made a comeback. Yeah, I know. It just feels like everybody looks like my Uncle Dave nowadays. Do you know what I mean? You do. Right, on the way, we've got your Bucks update for 4:30. TLC, No Scrubs, and this is Fleetwood Mac.

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7: I'm Joe Skelton. It's a huge night in the Premier League and Manchester City can cut the gap on Arsenal to 2 points with a win against Crystal Palace at the Etihad. Speaking of Arsenal, defender Ben White will miss the rest of the season with a knee injury and is set to miss out on England's World Cup campaign. And in the Scottish Premier League tonight, Hearts can be champions if they beat Falkirk and Celtic lose to Motherwell.
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8: So do watch out for surface spray and localised flooding after that. Princess Risborough on the 4010 is looking very busy, as is Rocky Lane on the London Road still. Nashley, World's End to the Marroway, and on the Windover Road and Relief Road onto Lower Road, Stoke Mandeville busy, as is the Tring Road at the Holiday Inn, especially the gyratory, that's it, and the Fulton Street busy. Stone very heavy as you're coming in around that Hartwell Bend, Berrifield's Hayden Hill. Bit of a knock at Fleet Marston into Wadston on that Vista Road this afternoon.
0: Weather.
6: With Radley Aylesbury. Weather always looks better through a Radley window.
5: Well, the rain is going nowhere across Buckinghamshire. It's going to stay wet for the rest of today and overnight. See a low of 5. Tomorrow, a little bit brighter and sunnier, particularly in the morning with a high of 12, but more wet weather ahead.

No Scrubs and TLC on Bucks Radio, the station that loves Bucks, a 90s anthem for you. There'll be more like that on Saturday night from 7 o'clock. But I'll be completely honest, I won't be listening. Oh, I've got a date with Eurovision. I know, I love it. I know it's, you know, because I'm so macho. You probably, what are you laughing at? But it's, yeah, it's sort of one of those things that I just love a bit of Eurovision. Myself and Laura have already got plans. You know, we get like all the food out and everything. We have a little Eurovision party. I said that to someone, said, oh, how many people do you have around? Well, no, it's me, Laura, and the cat. We have a little Eurovision party. Don't say it's sad. I love it, mostly because we can laugh at us and how badly we're going to do. Because I don't feel like, look, Mum, no computer, with the song Eins, zwei, drei is going to, you know, do brilliantly well. But we'll wait and see. Anyway, Eurovision, make sure that you're aware of it. You can't come round, actually. I don't share my Eurovision buff.

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1: Big Fab Sprout, Albuquerque, the king of rock and roll on Bucks Radio. Well, we had the Duke of Aylesbury on Bucks Radio earlier on, the beautiful Mr. Nathan Cooper. He was in from 10 and 10.30, Hall & Oates. Three songs back to back from Hall & Oates. Go on then, when was the last time you heard that? You haven't. I don't think you have. And there aren't that many Hall & Oates specials anymore. Yeah, find out what he's got in store for you tomorrow. Nath back from 10.

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4: The Horse and Jockey in Aylesbury very busy, as is Walton Street to the Gyratory and the Big Grove roundabout. Wendover Road from World's End to the Marroway also tight, as is the Hartwell Benstone. Calm down a little bit. Hen and Chicken's busy. The little accident earlier on Fleet Marston as you're heading into Wadston that's caused some delays. And Rocky Lane from the Wendover Bypass and from Wendover Dean on that London road looking busy.
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Joan Osborne and one of us on Bucks Radio, the station that loves Bucks. So I'm loving it. That just reminded me, there was a story last week, and I forgot to tell you about it. I don't know if you saw it in the newspapers, about the Pope, who apparently rang up his hometown bank in Chicago to update his details, and the lady hung up on him because said, "Who is that?" "It's the Pope. Shut up." you kind of thought it was a prank caller. No, I'm the Pope. Yeah, of course you are. Chinny Recon. That's outrageous. Right, on the way. Your Bucks update for 5 o'clock after this, Justin Timberlake. This is Selfish on Bucks Radio.

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3: With your Bucks update, I'm Joshua Smith. Buckinghamshire Council's Cabinet's approved plans for two new Best Start family hubs, one in Wickham and one in Burnham. As part of Buckinghamshire Council's Best Start in Life programme, the two new hubs will provide targeted support to families with young children and help to improve early years development. The first opened its doors in Elmhurst in Aylesbury last month. NHS trusts across the Thames Valley region have saved £1.5 million and avoided nearly 2,000 bed days by introducing nurse-led fracture liaison services on site in locations including Reading, Oxford and Buckinghamshire, with Frimley to follow suit in the coming months. The model of support means in just over a year, an additional 1,000 patients recovering from fractures have been identified, acknowledged as at risk for future fractures based on the outcome of proactive tests, and receive treatment, including long-term support to reduce the risk. And Beaconsfield Cafe is hoping to secure a licence to serve alcohol and play music until 9pm. Black Flower Social, based at 9 The Broadway on Penn Road, has applied to Buckinghamshire Council for a premises licence to allow the sale of alcohol for consumption on and off the premises, as well as to play recorded music. Your latest weather's on the way next, after the national headlines.
4: The Prime Minister insists he has full confidence in the Health Secretary Wes Streeting, despite claims he will launch a leadership bid tomorrow. In another difficult day for the PM, he's had a brief meeting with Streeting at Number 10 before attending the King's Speech. Highlights include the introduction of a tourist tax, digital IDs and a ban on ticket touts. MPs are now debating the contents of the speech, but Conservative leader Kemi Badenoch says you can't avoid the issue everyone is talking about.
5: This is a highly unusual moment. The Prime Minister is in office, but not in power. Everyone is trying to pretend it's all right. It's not all right.
4: But Sir Keir Starmer gave a light-hearted response.
6: Let me also thank the Leader of the Opposition for the usual warm and generous nature of her contribution. In difficult days, her input is always a ray of sunshine.
4: That's the latest from Radio News Hub. I'm David Hall.
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3: Well, the rain is going nowhere across Buckinghamshire. It's going to stay wet for the rest of today and overnight, seeing a low of 5. Tomorrow, a little bit brighter and sunnier, particularly in the morning with a high of 12, but more wet weather ahead.
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7: Hello to you. 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I'll tell you about that in a bit. Take that to play for you too, and Spice Girls to kick us off.
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0: to Take That Boys. You're a superstar on Bux Radio. Good afternoon. I'm Wes. I'll be with you through until 7 o'clock. And so I'm pretty open-minded when it comes to clothes. You wear what you like. You know what I mean? I might mock the bum bag a little bit in the shell suit because I remember what it looked like the first time. However, you want to go for that, that's fine. But apparently, the latest thing is matching outfits with your dog, which what really? Oh, is that's happening? Is it? Yeah. What way round is that, by the way? Just to ask, is it you go, right, I've got a t-shirt, yeah, I'm gonna get Rex one as well, so we look really cool together. You won't look cool together. Right, me and my brother, my mum used to sometimes dress us in little matching clothing, and you know, when we were in our 20s it got embarrassing. No, when we were kids, you're like, why dress us the same? And it's stupid. So they do that with a dog. Your poor dog going, oh, you got a t-shirt on there? Yeah. He's made me wear it. Ugh, he said otherwise we can't go for walkies. It's an absolute nightmare. But at least it's that way round rather than being the other, you know, so catching people in Pets for Home trying on collars going, oh, that's nice. Is that the same as yours? Yeah, no, it looks good. Just oh, it's a ridiculous. Are you going to hold a bone? Right, well, I'll try one as well. Just stop it. You know, there's a point when it comes to fashion where someone's got to go, pack it in.
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2: There's been a knock on the A41 near Wadston at that new roundabout. It's backing up through the village as a result. Aylesbury busy through all the usual places for this time of day, and also the 418 coming into town at the Hartwell Bend. Leighton Buzzard on to the bypass. The 4146 is slow in all directions, and the centre of Buckingham, that road closure, still in place for the work between Cornwall's Meadow and the junction for Bridge Street.

Bruce Springsteen and Dancing in the Dark on Bucks Radio. Be careful if you ever do that. You can shin yourself on a coffee table. Trust me, all right? I hope you're doing all right. Did you know that half term is only a week or so away? If you're very good, yeah, I am aware of that. Thanks for the reminder. We are here to help out, though, because Odds Farm Park near Wickham have got their half term hoedown that's going to be happening 23rd of May until Sunday the 31st of May. Loads of stuff going to be happening there, including sheep shearing demonstrations, and also...

You can meet some of the farm's rare breed animals, goats and rabbits and guinea pigs and all that sort of stuff the kids would absolutely love. And they've even got some Wild West crafts on and a show every day featuring Outlaw Odd Socks and Stocking Foot Sal. A yee and indeed ha. If you fancy winning tickets to go to Odds Farm Park near Wickham for their half-time hoedown, get yourself online to bucks.radio. And the good news is, if you're going, I don't know if I'm going to get time to go this half-term, well, that ticket will last right the way through until next year. So you can use it when suits you. But yeah, half-term at least partially covered. Want to find out the details? Bucks.radio is where you go. Eternal on the way for you after this. The Weekend, Ariana Grande, and Die For You.

Eternal and Power of a Woman on Bucks Radio, the station that loves bugs. So as you get towards tea time, what are you going to have? Apple pie. That's my suggestion for you. Because today, the 13th of May, is Apple Pie Day. So get involved in a little... Can I have a little complaint about apple pies, if I may? He's moaning again. What a surprise. No, because they only ever sell them as individuals, right? Individual apple pies, which are in a pack of six, right? Or they sell big ones that are like, serve four. So when myself and Laura, we're aiming to get an apple pie, I either have to buy six and then I eat three of them, or I have to, you know, have half of a serve four, so that's a double portion. I need an apple pie that serves two. Why do they not do that? I don't. What do you mean, first world problems? This is serious stuff. All right, on the way, your Bucks update.

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7: 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And in the Scottish Premier League tonight, Hearts can be champions if they beat Falkirk and Celtic lose to Motherwell.
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8: Still slow through Wadston towards that new roundabout on the A41 Aylesbury bound. That's after the earlier knock there. It is starting to ease though. Aylesbury's town centre and the main routes all busy as you expect. Elmhurst Ring Road and Weedon Road, centre of town, parts of Tring Road, Wendover Road and Stoke Mandeville all on and off the brakes. And there was a knock on Bellingham Way a little bit earlier on to watch out for as well, but that's not causing too many issues by the look of it. A418 towards Stone, well that's heavy as always, on and off the brakes on the outskirts of Tame and also Wendover Dean, the London Road. Leighton Buzzards bypass is very stop start, and in the centre of Buckingham the work continues, the road closure from the junction for Bridge Street towards the High Street and Morton Road. Plenty of surface water on the count as well after heavy rain earlier.
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8: Well, the rain is going nowhere across Buckinghamshire. It's going to stay wet for the rest of today and overnight, seeing a low of 5. Tomorrow, a little bit brighter and sunnier, particularly in the morning with a high of 12, but more wet weather ahead.

0: What a tune. U2 and Desire on Bucks Radio, the station that loves Bucks. Certain songs you do air guitar to, certain songs you do air piano to. I've even been known to play air flute. However, that's the only one that I do air harmonica to. And nailed it, just in case you're wondering. However, if you're next to somebody trying to do air harmonica in their car, they just look like they've got something stuck in their teeth. You watch. Right now, new music for you. This is Alex Warren. It's called Find a Place to Die, new tune for your Wednesday afternoon. See what you make of it.
1: Turning on the TV, a man dressed in black says the tensions and waters are rising. Happiness is treason, fiction is fact, and the storm's always on the horizon.

Scissor Sisters, Alan Filler dancing on Bucks Radio. It's a station that loves Bucks. Here you go, here's your final fact of the day, and then you can turn your brain off. This one blew my little mind. Did you know that researchers have successfully implanted memories into the brains of snails, allowing them to recall experiences they have never had? I was like, wow! You've watched Total Recall? Either version, the old version with Arnie, or the new one with Colin Farrell. Yeah, like memories that are there and they're not really there. Only question I've got with snails. There you go. So Cliff, what do you remember? Well, I was riding a Harley Davidson down Route 66. That didn't happen. You're joking me. It's a snail. What memories are you going to give it? Well, I was walking really, really slowly with a shell on my back, and that's all I've ever done, Nick. It's ridiculous. There you go. There's your final fact of the day. I'm not saying this is going to make you smarter, but you know, it's a fact nonetheless. Right now, Simple Red and Stars on Bucks Radio.

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7: Heavy traffic on the 418 through Stone and around that Hartwell Bend as you're coming into Aylesbury. Frierich Road, Hen and Chickens all very busy, as is Whedon Road onto the Horse and Jockey. An accident earlier into Wadston from Fleet Marsden, causing long delays. Aston Clinton Bypass roundabout onto the Tring Road, which is heavy all the way to Adams Garage. The Relief Road onto Lower Road, Stoke Mandeville busy, as is St Mary's Church roundabout onto Lower Road. Further down, Wendover Road between World's End and the Marroway busy. And Wendover Dean to Rocky Lane on that London Road also busy.

Olivia Rodrigo dropped dead on Bucks Radio, the station that loves Bucks. So are you going to be doing something when it comes to the garden over the weekend? Oh, are you? Is it going to look fabulous and spectacular, or are you going to look at your garden furniture and go, oh, I've got to sort that out next? Well, we can help you out with that, because next week we have got a brand new bistro garden set worth £120 for you to win. It's all courtesy of Hartwell Nurseries and their large selection of garden furniture that's in for this summer. And all you need to do is make sure you're listening now, and we'll tell you exactly what you've got to do next week. But I know a bistro set sounds very posh, doesn't it? Oh yes, very posh indeed. Make sure you listen out for your chance to win. And then the only thing you've got left to do is mow the grass, do the plants, cut the trees and all that other stuff. But the furniture's going to look good. Right now, this is Lionel Richie. He's Running With The Night in your Bucks update for six. That's on the way next.

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2: With your Bucks update, I'm Joshua Smith. Buckinghamshire set an ambitious target of 80% of children achieving a good level of development, including significant improvements in achievement by children eligible for free school meals. As part of Buckinghamshire Council's Best Start in Life programme, two new hubs will be provided, targeting support to families with young children and help to improve early years development. The first of these hubs opened its doors in Elmhurst in Aylesbury last month. NHS trusts across the Thames Valley region have saved £1.5 million and avoided nearly 2,000 bed days by introducing nurse-led fracture liaison services on site in locations including Reading, Oxford and Buckinghamshire, with Frimley to follow suit in the coming months. The model of support means in just over a year, an additional 1,000 patients recovering from fractures have been identified, acknowledged as at risk for future fractures based on the outcome of proactive tests, and receive treatment, including long-term support to reduce the risk. And a Beaconsfield cafe is hoping to secure a licence to serve alcohol and play music until 9 p.m. Black Flower Social, based at 9 The Broadway on Penn Road, has applied to Buckinghamshire Council for a premises licence to allow the sale of alcohol for consumption on and off the premises, as well as to play recorded music. Your latest weather's on the way next, after the national headlines.
3: The Prime Minister has set out the government's plans amid the backdrop of a leadership challenge. Allies close to West Streeting are hinting he will launch a bid for Sir Keir Starmer's job tomorrow. Meanwhile, the King's speech included the introduction of a tourist tax, digital IDs and a ban on ticket touts. The PM insists it's the right way forward.
4: It's a King's speech for the backbone of this country, for working people who worry about the cost of living, want their town centres to thrive, their public services to work, their government to be on their side. The heart of this programme is a plan to make Britain stronger and Britain fairer.
3: Reform UK leader Nigel Farage is to be investigated by the Standards Watchdog. It's over a £5 million gift from a party donor. The bodies of three women have been recovered from the sea in Brighton. Emergency services were called early this morning following reports of a person in the water. And President Trump has touched down in China for a two-day state visit. That's the latest from Radio News Hub. I'm David Hall.
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2: Well, the rain is going nowhere across Buckinghamshire. It's going to stay wet for the rest of today and overnight, seeing a low of 5. Tomorrow, a little bit brighter and sunnier, particularly in the morning with a high of 12, but more wet weather ahead.
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5: Hello and afternoon. Just one more hour left with me and then I'm going to... I'm starting to lose my voice. Something's happened to me. It's all right. I'll go and get some cough drops and it is the right day to do so. I'll tell you why in a little bit. Gracie Abrams to play for you as well. And we've got John Pass and Elmo's Fire. Back to the 80s to kick us off.
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0: Travis and Sing on Bucks Radio. It's the station that loves Bucks. Talking of singing, apparently Butlins have launched a new karaoke attraction at all of their holiday parks. So there you go. If you like a little sing-along, they're karaoke pods. That's what they're doing. So you can go along there. I suppose there'll be someone in the arcades or entertainment bit. And you go in and you book. I've actually been to a couple in London where you go in and there's just, it's a small pod. There's only about enough room for, I don't know, six or seven people in there. And yeah, you just sing your little pod. If you've never given it a go, it's good fun. So Butlins do it. However, I've just got to say, I don't mind the karaoke pods. They're all fun and stuff. But I used to miss it when you used to do it in the pub. Do you know, back in the day, oh, they got karaoke on down Nag's Head. Come on, let's go. And you used to sing in front of the, because it was always really interesting. You could time it. So if the karaoke started at 8 o'clock, the guy that was organising the karaoke would have to sing for about an hour and a bit, because no one had put their name in. And then then the gin and tonics would kick in, and then after that there were people you couldn't get off the stage. Let me, I'm going to sing it, I'm brilliant at this. So though, I miss those days. I know, am I the only one that miss it? Fine, okay, fair enough. Right, talking of singing, and indeed looking after your throat, what you need to be doing later on today, more on that to come. And we've got Ella Langley, Be Her, which I absolutely love. That's to come too.
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7: The Vista Road is clear now after that crash into Wadston earlier. The Stone Hartwell Bend still very busy on that 418 coming into Aylesbury, as is then, and chickens from all angles. Three roundabouts, the Royal Box Hospital, New Street, and Upper Hundreds, Gyratory and Walton Street, and the Holiday Inn Junction on the Tring Road. All very busy this afternoon. You've also got delays on that London Road from Wendover Dean to Rocky Lane.

from her Dandelion album, which is supposed to be very good. Love that. Ella Langley and Be Her on Bucks Radio. It's a station that loves Bucks on this the 13th of May. Did you know it's Cough Drops Day today? So if you've got a bad throat, get yourself involved in some cough drops. I don't think I've ever had... It's quite a cough drops. Is that a brand? Or is it, you know... Because we have Lockets and we have Tunes and stuff. I used to love Tunes when I was a kid. It reminded me when I saw that it was actually Cough Drop Day that my mum used to buy Tunes if someone had a cold. But then I'd be like, oh, can I have one? And so I'd have one. And I'd really like them. And she used to go, if you eat them and you don't have a cold, yeah, they're really bad for you. I was like, oh, really? Okay. So I did. That's a lie. I looked it up. Oh, it's one of those parental lies. She just didn't want me eating her Tunes. It's outrageous. It's like one of those ones that goes down. The same one. It's the same sort of lie that you tell when you're the ice cream van. Yeah, the music's on. It means they've run out of ice cream. That's a lie. Don't sit too close to the TV. Your eyes will go square. A lie.

0: It's Dua Lipa, Don't Start Now on Bucks Radio. It's a station that loves the Bucks. It sounds like something a parent at the say to the kids on the start of a long car journey. Don't start now. Don't you. Talking of long journeys, don't forget about our Bucks Radio Tour de Vale. It doesn't have to be a long journey. You can do 25K. You could do 45K, which is the new distance for our charity bike ride. 70K or 110K. 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
6: Most of the roads seem to have cleared for the evening. Rocky Lane still a little bit busy on the London Road to Ching Road at Holiday Inn and Adams Garage busy, as is the Gyratory and the Hartwell Bend on that Oxford Road. Horse and Jockey as well from all angles. Other than that, not too shabby, unless of course you know otherwise. 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

of consumption. It's not my fault, it's how I'm programmed to function. I tell you what, and this has been said many, many times by me and others, Lily Allen, lyrically, is just a phenomenal artist. Don't think she necessarily gets the credit. That song, 17 years ago, just so you know, she might be a fantastic artist, she just made me feel a little bit old. Anyway, from something from a wee while ago to something new right now, this latest one, from Miles Smith, My Mess, on Bucks Radio.

0: Justin Bieber, 10,000 hours on Bucks Radio. That is your lot from me. I'll be back tomorrow at 3 o'clock. Whatever you're up to, have yourself a fabulous evening. Still to come, we've got your Bucks update for 7 o'clock. Then, REM, Sidewinder sleeps tonight. That follows your Bucks update. And I say, I'll catch you tomorrow.
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2: The Prime Minister insists he has full confidence in the Health Secretary, Wes Streeting, despite claims he will launch a leadership bid tomorrow. In another difficult day for the PM, he's had a brief meeting with Streeting at Number 10 before attending the King's speech. Highlights include the introduction of a tourist tax, digital IDs, and a ban on ticket touts. MPs have been debating the contents of that speech, but Conservative leader Kemi Badenoch says you can't avoid the issue everyone is talking about.
3: This is a highly unusual moment. The Prime Minister is in office but not in power. Everyone is trying to pretend it's all right. It's not all right.
2: But Sir Keir Starmer gave a light-hearted response.
4: Let me also thank the Leader of the Opposition for the usual warm and generous nature of her contribution. In difficult days, her input is always a ray of sunshine. But we do have one thing in common. Our parties both had tough results in the local elections last week. The difference is, she hasn't noticed.
2: In other news, Nigel Farage is to be investigated over a £5 million gift from a party donor. The Parliamentary Standards Commissioner, Daniel Greenberg, will look into the undeclared gift from Thailand-based cryptocurrency investor Christopher Harborne in 2024. The bodies of three women have been recovered from the sea off Brighton. Police said a search was launched after concerns were raised for the welfare of a person in the water earlier this morning. More than 1,700 people are being quarantined on a UK operated cruise liner in France following an outbreak of gastroenteritis. They're being held on a ship Ambition in Bordeaux while samples are being tested at a local hospital. On Sunday, a 92-year-old male passenger died while on board. And President Trump has touched down in China for a two-day state visit. That's the latest from Radio News Hub. I'm David Hall.
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2: The Prime Minister is meeting ministers and MPs tonight as he tries to stop a possible leadership challenge. Allies of the Health Secretary, Wes Streeting, have hinted he will launch a leadership bid tomorrow. Former Labour leader Jeremy Corbyn thinks Sir Keir will have to go.
3: It's very hard to see how he can stay in post given what has happened. They've just produced a King's Speech which promises very little. If Wes Streeting is to be the alternative, I fail to see what he's an alternative to.
2: If Wes Streeting resigns tomorrow, he would need the backing of at least 81 Labour MPs to challenge the PM. Meanwhile, the political turmoil has overshadowed the King's Speech, which outlined a raft of government plans, including the introduction of a tourist tax, digital IDs and a ban on ticket touts. But Liberal Democrat leader Sir Ed Davey says his party can't support it.
4: So this Prime Minister may soon not be in power. We will be voting against, not just because the Prime Minister is one of the weakest Prime Ministers in post-war history now, but because this King's Speech does not offer the change our country needs.
2: Reform UK leader Nigel Farage is to be investigated by the Standards Watchdog. It's over a £5 million gift from a party donor. The bodies of three women have been recovered from the sea in Brighton. Emergency services were called early this morning following reports of a person in the water. Chief Superintendent Adam Hayes says it appears to be a tragic accident.
5: This incident will be highly distressing for the community, and we are working hard with our partners to understand exactly what has happened. This includes gathering and reviewing CCTV from the surrounding area, including from properties and local businesses nearby.
2: More than 1,700 people are being held on a UK-operated cruise ship at Bordeaux in France. 49 people on board Ambition have become ill with gastroenteritis. And the Charity Commission has opened a case into Princess Eugenie's charity, the Anti-Slavery Collective. That's the latest from Radio News Hub. I'm David Hall.
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2: The Prime Minister has been talking to MPs in Downing Street as he prepares for a leadership challenge. Speculation is rife that Health Secretary Wes Streeting is set to make a bid for Sir Keir Starmer's job. The political upheaval in Westminster has overshadowed the King's speech, and Conservative leader Kemi Badenoch says the PM can't hang on.
3: In the past 48 hours, nearly 100 Labour MPs have called for the Prime Minister to resign. Four ministers have quit. It is clear his authority has gone. Yeah. This is a government less than 2 years in office, which has already run out of ideas and run out of road.
2: The SNP's leader in Westminster, Dave Dugan, says the leadership crisis is a damaging distraction.
4: This government hasn't got a clue. They're so busy bickering with one another, arguing with each faction about who gets the next shotty at being the Prime Minister, they can't focus on the problems ailing the people up and down these islands, and these problems are profound.
2: The Metropolitan Police has warned it's preparing for potential violence and hate speech crimes across two protests in London this weekend. More than 4,000 officers will be drafted in to police the rival events, possibly one of the largest protest deployment in decades. Nigel Farage is to be investigated over a £5 million gift from a party donor. The Parliamentary Standards Commissioner will look into the undeclared gift from Christopher Harborne in 2024. Mr. Farage denies any wrongdoing. A man involved in the overdose death of Friends star Matthew Perry has been sentenced to 2 years in prison. Eric Fleming, one of five people charged after Perry's death, sourced the surgical anaesthetic ketamine and supplied it to the actor, who died in October 2023. And President Trump has touched down in China for a two-day state visit. That's the latest from Radio News Hub. I'm David Hall.
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3: The Prime Minister has warned a potential leadership challenge would plunge us into chaos. He's been consulting ministers and MPs amid claims the Health Secretary Wes Streeting will launch a leadership bid. Former Labour leader Jeremy Corbyn thinks Sir Keir will have to go.
4: It's very hard to see how he can stay in post given what has happened. They've just produced a King's speech which promises very little. If Wes Streeting is to be the alternative, I fail to see what he's an alternative to.
3: If Wes Streeting resigns, he would need the backing of at least 81 Labour MPs to challenge the PM. The political turmoil has somewhat overshadowed the King's speech, which outlined a raft of government plans, including the introduction of a tourist tax, digital IDs and a ban on ticket touts. But Liberal Democrat leader Sir Ed Davey says his party can't support it.
5: This Prime Minister may soon not be in power. We will be voting against, not just because the Prime Minister is one of the weakest Prime Ministers in post-war history now, but because this King's speech does not offer the change our country needs.
3: The £5 million gift given to Nigel Farage before he became an MP is to be investigated by the Standards Watchdog. The Reform UK leader insists there is no case to answer and looks forward to clearing his name. Police are scouring hours of CCTV footage to try and piece together the final hours of three women whose bodies were recovered from the sea off Brighton. It's not yet known how the women came to be in the water when emergency services were called. More than 1,700 people have been banned from leaving a UK-operated cruise ship currently docked at Bordeaux in France. It follows an outbreak of gastroenteritis. A 92-year-old man died on board the ship Ambition at the weekend. And the Charity Commission has opened a case into Princess Eugenie's charity, the Anti-Slavery Collective. It's over concerns relating to its spending. That's the latest from Radio News Hub. I'm David Hall.
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3: The Prime Minister has been talking to MPs in Downing Street as he prepares for a leadership challenge. Speculation is rife that Health Secretary Wes Streeting is set to make a bid for Sir Keir Starmer's job. The political upheaval in Westminster has overshadowed the King's speech, and Conservative leader Kemi Badenoch says the PM can't hang on.
4: In the past 48 hours, nearly 100 Labour MPs have called for the Prime Minister to resign. Four ministers have quit. It is clear his authority has gone. This is a government less than 2 years in office, which has already run out of ideas and run out of road.
3: The SNP's leader in Westminster, Dave Dugan, says the leadership crisis is a damaging distraction.
5: This government hasn't got a clue. They're so busy bickering with one another, arguing with each faction about who gets the next shot at being the Prime Minister, they can't focus on the problems ailing the people up and down these islands, and these problems are profound.
3: The Metropolitan Police has warned it's preparing for potential violence and hate speech crimes across two protests in London this weekend. More than 4,000 officers will be drafted in to police the rival events, possibly one of the largest protest deployment in decades. Nigel Farage is to be investigated over a £5 million gift from a party donor. The Parliamentary Standards Commissioner will look into the undeclared gift from Christopher Harborne in 2024. Mr. Farage denies any wrongdoing. A man involved in the overdose death of Friends star Matthew Perry has been sentenced to 2 years in prison. Eric Fleming, one of five people charged after Perry's death, sourced the surgical anaesthetic ketamine and supplied it to the actor, who died in October 2023. And President Trump has touched down in China for a 2-day state visit. That's the latest from Radio News Hub. I'm David Hall.

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3: The Prime Minister has warned a potential leadership challenge would plunge us into chaos. He's been consulting ministers and MPs amid claims the Health Secretary Wes Streeting will launch a leadership bid. Former Labour leader Jeremy Corbyn thinks Sir Keir will have to go.
4: It's very hard to see how he can stay in post given what has happened. They've just produced a King's Speech which promises very little. If Wes Streeting is to be the alternative, I fail to see what he's an alternative to.
3: If Wes Streeting resigns, he would need the backing of at least 81 Labour MPs to challenge the PM. The political turmoil has somewhat overshadowed the King's Speech, which outlined a raft of government plans, including the introduction of a tourist tax, digital IDs and a ban on ticket touts. But Liberal Democrat leader Sir Ed Davey says his party can't support it.
5: This Prime Minister may soon not be in power. We will be voting against, not just because the Prime Minister is one of the weakest Prime Ministers in post-war history now, but because this King's Speech does not offer the change our country needs.
3: The £5 million gift given to Nigel Farage before he became an MP is to be investigated by the Standards Watchdog. The Reform UK leader insists there is no case to answer and looks forward to clearing his name. Police are scouring hours of CCTV footage to try and piece together the final hours of three women whose bodies were recovered from the sea off Brighton. It's not yet known how the women came to be in the water when emergency services were called. More than 1,700 people have been banned from leaving a UK-operated cruise ship currently docked at Bordeaux in France. It follows an outbreak of gastroenteritis. A 92-year-old man died on board the ship Ambition at the weekend. And the Charity Commission has opened a case into Princess Eugenie's charity, the Anti-Slavery Collective. It's over concerns relating to its spending. That's the latest from Radio News Hub. I'm David Hall.
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2: The Prime Minister has been talking to MPs in Downing Street as he prepares for a leadership challenge. Speculation is rife that Health Secretary Wes Streeting is set to make a bid for Sir Keir Starmer's job. The political upheaval in Westminster has overshadowed the King's speech, and Conservative leader Kemi Badenoch says the PM can't hang on.
3: In the past 48 hours, nearly 100 Labour MPs have called for the Prime Minister to resign. Four ministers have quit. It is clear his authority has gone. Yeah. This is a government less than 2 years in office, which has already run out of ideas and run out of road.
2: The SNP's leader in Westminster, Dave Dugan, says the leadership crisis is a damaging distraction.
4: This government hasn't got a clue. They're so busy bickering with one another, arguing with each faction about who gets the next shotty at being the Prime Minister, they can't focus on the problems ailing the people up and down these islands, and these problems are profound.
2: The Metropolitan Police has warned it's preparing for potential violence and hate speech crimes across two protests in London this weekend. More than 4,000 officers will be drafted in to police the rival events, possibly one of the largest protest deployment in decades. Nigel Farage is to be investigated over a £5 million gift from a party donor. The Parliamentary Standards Commissioner will look into the undeclared gift from Christopher Harborne in 2024. Mr. Farage denies any wrongdoing. A man involved in the overdose death of Friends star Matthew Perry has been sentenced to 2 years in prison. Eric Fleming, one of five people charged after Perry's death, sourced the surgical anaesthetic ketamine and supplied it to the actor, who died in October 2023. And President Trump has touched down in China for a two-day state visit. That's the latest from Radio News Hub. I'm David Hall.
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